to give him knowledge. Why? Because Maharaj Parikshit himself had withdrawn from everything of the world, and now he was going to dedicate his life to Bhagwan. And this is why it is said

0: oh Prabhu. Nothing of this world means anything to me. The mahal, the dhan, nothing means anything. But if there is one thing I must ask you, in this the last moments or last days of my life, he says, Ek santosh ka daan, please bless me to be contented. Ek santosh, this is a prayer. He says, the prayer is not just for me alone, he says.
1: Nahi chahiye,
0: I don't want anything.

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He says, Nahi chahiye. I don't want anything now. Now is the time to prep myself for the final moments. And so, my friends, the Bhagavad Katha says that all the saints and sages, they came. And you know what is the question he asked? This is the question he asked.

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Yes. For a person who is facing that, what should be done, what should be said, what should we think, what should happen when we are facing the ultimate reality? And friends, at that point in time, the saint and Jesus stood there and they knew what to say to Maharaj Parikshit. But they were waiting for someone. They were waiting for the guru of all gurus. They were waiting for the guru of all gurus in the Bhagavad to speak the Bhagavad. And that was none other than Sri Shukadev Ji Maharaj. He walked in. He was only 16 years old. He was the son of Bhagwan Ved Vyashti. Bhagwan Ved Vyashti wrote the Upanishad, rather the Bhagavad Gita. He wrote the Mahabharata. He wrote the Puranas. His son was called as Sri Shukadev Ji. He remained in the mother's womb for 12 years, according to the Bhagavad Katha. He didn't want to come out. Jai Bhagwan. I see all the mothers thinking, 12 years, 9 months so hard. Imagine 12 years. This baby in the womb of the mother, he was already a Brahmagyani. He already knew he had this knowledge. And he knew that when I come into this world, I will, if I know that I am not going to become attached, then I will come out of the womb. If I am going to become attached, then I will not come out of the womb. I will remain in my mother's womb. Bhagwan Ved Vyashti would speak to the baby within. He will tell his son, Shukadev Ji, about the philosophies, about the Gita, the knowledge, the Upanishad, the Brahma Gyan, and the child was established in this knowledge. And it is one of the places it is mentioned that when a baby receives knowledge in the womb of the mother, the child comes into the world with that knowledge. That's why when a child is in the mother's womb, whatever he or she learns there, they go to the tomb with that. Fareed? The best place to train the child is in the womb. Not in the kindergarten. Baba, I'm looking for a good preschool. Who will train my son good? You think the preschool teachers will really train the child? That comes from your genes. From our genes, not yours. That comes from our genes. The sanskar. The nitty-gritty of every cell of development in that baby comes from the mother and father. That's why it is said here in the Bhagavad that Shukadev Ji learned this knowledge from his beloved father, Sri Vyashji. And when the father told him, he said, son, come out and you will not be influenced by the Maya. He listened to the father's words. He came out of the mother's womb. And you may ask, but is that a choice? Do you have a choice? You know, when the 9 months period reach, the mother will go into labor pain when that full development happens and then the baby is born. So it's not by choice for the ordinary baby, but the Brahmanishta, it's by choice. For Bhagwan, it is by choice. And therefore, when the saints and sages, Atri Muni and others, Chavan Muni, Guru Vashishta, Vishwamitra Ji, Parshuram, and they all saw Sri Shukadev Ji walked in. They all stood up with their hands together. They prostrated to this Shukadev Ji Maharaj, who was only 16 years old. But yet, even though they were old, they had great respect for him. They prostrated and touched his feet. Why? Because he was living not off the world, he was living in the world, and he was not allowing the world to live in him. He was completely detached. Friends, I know I'm talking about detachment tonight and vairagya and things of this nature, and I know that we all have to work,
We all have to have a house. We all have to have money. We want to live in the luxury, or at least the comfort of being comfortable in life. All those things are wonderful. Enjoy all the luxuries that you have worked for and the comfort that you have sacrificed to build your life. But at the back of the head, remember, today you are here and tomorrow you are gone. What we are doing about that part? What are we doing to prepare ourselves for that part? And this is why it is said here, when Shukadevji walked in here, they all said,

Sukadev Ji Maharaj. Now, he, my friends, enters Maharaj Parikshit, prostrated, all the saints and sages prostrated. And now they are going to listen to the words of Maharaj Parikshit. But before we go there, Shri Shukadev Ji Maharaj. But before we go there, the questions that Parikshit Maharaj asks, Manishyo ko kya sunna chahiye? What should we listen to when we know the inevitable is coming? Kiska aap karna chahiye? Kya karna chahiye? What should we do? Kiska smaran? What should we remember? Or bhajan karna chahiye? What bhajan should we sing? Or bina baaton se dur rahna chahiye? What should we avoid? Isn't these valid questions? But it's, you know, valid questions for a daily basis, for in the case of you and I. In his case, it was just what you call 7 days. My dear friends,

We have to know what to do. We have to know what to chant. We have to know what to sing. And you know when you would always hear that our elders and spiritual leaders and us pundits will tell you that if you know someone, God forbid, you give them Tulsi Dal, the Tulsi leaf. You give them Ganga Jal. Because you don't know when the inevitable will come. Because life is so very uncertain. Life is like Nali Neel Dalagata Jalamati Taralam Tadvat Jeevita Mati Shaya Chapalam. Life is like a drop of water hanging on the tip of a leaf any moment. Jai Bhagwan. That wind blow and the drop of water falls. That is how uncertain life is. And this is how the Bhagwat begins. Maharaj Parikshit knew he had 7 days, but we don't know. That's why every day eat a tulsi. Every day eat tulsi. Suppose that is the last day. You know, when we pundits, when we do a funeral and we go to the cremation site, whether it's the Shore of Peace or Karini or Felicity or Mayaro Mafikin, when a funeral is done, we have to change our janiyu. But before we go, before we eat anything, we sprinkle water over our heads, purify ourselves, eat a tulsi leaf, and then go shower, change our janiyu when a funeral service is finished. So the tulsi is also, like, you know, very important to eat every day. Eat a tulsi every day. Before you drink water, how much water, bottle of water you drink for the day? Mama, how much water you drink today? 2 bottles? Did you say Ganga Mata Namaha when you drink it? You see? Mama didn't say Ganga Mata. I didn't say Ganga Mata. Did you all say Ganga Mata? You see how lackadaisical we are? What about the food? You all ate food today? Did you offer it to Krishna Arpanam before you eat? Yeah? Yat Karoshi Adashnashi Yat Johosi Dadasi Yat Tapasyasi Kaunteya Tat Kurushuma Darpanam. He says, whatever you eat, whatever you do is tapasya, whatever you drink, whatever austerities you perform, yat karoshi adashnasi yat juhosi dadasi yat tapasya si kaunteya, o Arjuna, whatever you do, think of me. Before you drive your car to the papa, you think of Bhagwan. Yeah, very good. At least we're getting somewhere. In some little things we do, you know, some little things we do, we think. If a fellow driving and pass me in the highway full speed, we say, Jai Bhagwan. Pray for he. So at least that person help us to think about Bhagwan and also keeping us safe. So we try to find reasons and ways of how we can also think of the Lord. If God forbid you're walking down the stairs there and you trip and fall, what is the first thing come to your mouth and your mind? I hope it's, oh God. I just hope it's, oh God. They say, who built this temple? Who designed that step like that? Pandit fired a contractor. And Jai Bhagwan, we started from there. I hope, if God forbid, you bounce your foot, God's name come to your mouth. Some people use obscenities. Some people say bad words. Some people insult others, but we don't care about what other people do. We don't care about what other people say. That's for them. The question is, what do you say? That's the most important thing. Forget about what people say and who do what and who put on orni and who don't put on orni and thing. Forget about that. You see, she come and she put on she orni. Who cares? That is your head. Isn't it? Some people make a big issue and say, if you put on your roni, zombie go hole. I'm just joking, right? But you see those little nitty-gritty things? Don't get caught up in those things, friends. While it is culture and while it is a dharma and while all those things, don't get caught up in it. Don't complain about it. Hear what to do. Focus on what you think and how you feel and what is happening inside of you at that given moment.
Everything shouldn't be a complaint, because suppose you're complaining and that becomes the last moment. Bhagavan Krishna says in the Gita, Antakali Chamameva Smaranuktva Kalevaram. Whatever you are thinking of, you're thinking about Shriya Putan only, and boom, you die. Next life, you become a Uni. Isn't it? You'll become a Uni in the next life, because that is what you were thinking about. Antakali Chamam Eva Smaranuktva Kalevaram. Bhagavan says, whatever you are thinking about at the last moment, that is what you're going to become. Very clear in Bhagavad Gita. So train your mind to think good things. And this is what Maharaj Parikshit is preparing himself for, to train his mind for the next 7 days, not to compromise anything. But Bhagwan, to think about Bhagwan, because Bhagwan says, when you think about me, you come directly to me. When you think of me, you come directly to me. Didi? And we don't have to go, we don't have to look far. Today made it 27 years since my Nana, Pandit Sivadat Maharaj, one of the Upadharmacharya of the Sanatana Dharma Mahasava, he left this world today, 27 years ago. And when he died, his grandson, my cousin, you know where he found him? He found him in front of the temple on his knees with his hands like this and his head on the hands. And he was dead. He died prostrating in front of his mandir. Not to happen to anybody just like that. Some people die. There was a Bhagavat Yajna going on in Barakpur. Many, many years ago, in the 80s, my Aja was doing that Yajna. And that's my Aja. He was also one of the Dharmacharya of the Sanatana Dharma Mahasabha. His name was Pandit Sahadev Prasad Dubey. And while doing the Yajna, the Yashman sitting there, listening to Katha, and right there, his head fell while Bhagavat going on. That don't happen to any and everybody. While the Bhagavad going on, his head dropped right in. Jai Bhagwan. So there was a big debate now, whether the Bhagavad should continue or the Bhagavad should end. What do you all think? Continue? My Aja told that time, he said, today is the fourth day of this Bhagavad, and the death came and met the Bhagavad. Let the Bhagavad finish and then we will do funeral. That was my Aja's advice. So the entire Bhagavad went on. It comes like when somebody dies and you do satsangi, right? So Bhagavad continued. And that was three times a day, Bhagavad. So he, that person, that Yashman died while the Yajna Bhagavad going on. We don't have to go far. People right here in our country left this world in a wonderful manner. I had a dog. His name was Dingo. He lived 20 human years. A dog. 20 human years. Pure vegetarian. And when he got sick and doctors gave up on him, my mother gave him tulsi water to drink every day of the last 4 days of his life. Tulsi water, a dog. And one morning, I was leaving to go. So I reversed my car, I saw him lying down. I said, Dingo, I'm going. So he just wagged his tail. And I reversed the car. And I said, you know what? Suppose I come back and he is no more. Drove back the car in the garage. I came out,
and I chant the 15th chapter of the Gita for him. I went puja, and when I came back, dingo gone. Dingo gone to Dingo Lake. A dog. What was your father saying?

Panditji's father, also an example of a great soul. Not everybody could sing before they died.

0: So Maharaj Parikshit, he prepared himself in this way. Friends, he listened to Bhagavad Katha 7 days and 7 nights. And this is how Shukadev Ji Maharaj now is going to start talking about the Bhagavad. And he is going to start to give him what you call this knowledge. Bhagavad says,
1: Shri Govindaya Namo Namam. Shri Shuka Uvacha.
0: Shri Shukadev Ji Maharaj, he starts speaking. But what does he say?

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Shukadev Ji Maharaj says, he says, those who understand the nature of Brahman and those who understand the nature of the Supreme Consciousness, such a person who seeks to understand the nature of the Supreme Consciousness, such a person is indeed blessed. And O King Maharaj Parikshit, you are indeed blessed because you want to understand, he says here, आपका प्रश्न अत्यंत श्रेष्ठ है, क्योंकि ये केवल आपके लिए नहीं बल्कि संपूर्ण संसार के कल्याण के लिए है। आत्म ज्ञानी महापुरुषस्य भी ऐसे प्रश्न को श्रेष्ठ मानते हैं। He says, this knowledge will protect the world in times to come. He says, Maharaj Parikshit, Sukadev Ji Maharaj said this to him, he says, your question is very unique. You are asking not a selfish question, but you are asking a question for all the benefit. See, there was also a technique in asking questions, whether the answer is for you alone or for everybody to benefit. The Prashna Upanishad, there is an Upanishad called Prashna Upanishad. And in that Upanishad, there are lots of questions. For example, even forget the Upanishad. Let's go in the Ramayana. You see, the last part of the Ramayana is called Uttarakanda. And Uttarakanda, in that Kanda, who's speaking? Tulsidas Ji is writing. But Sri Ram is giving Uttar. He is giving answers. In Bhagavad Gita, first person that spoke was the blind king, Dhritarashtra. Dharmakshetre, Kurukshetre, Samaveta, Yutsavaha, Mamakaha, Pandavaha, Kimakurvata, Sanjaya. He asked Sanjaya, oh Sanjaya, please tell me what happened on the battlefield between my sons and the sons of my brother, King Pandu. So he asked a question. Sanjaya goes on in the first chapter to explain all these questions. All that happened, sorry. Then you go down into the second chapter of the Bhagavad Gita, and then Arjuna, hearing everything that happened, all the people who gathered, he also asked a question. But the question that Arjuna asked was with surrender. He says, Karpanya dosho pahata swabhavaha prachamitvam dharma sammudachetaha yachreyasyan nishchitam bruhitanme shishyasteham shadimam tvam prapannam. O Krishna, I cannot take this anymore. My mind is utterly confused. I am broken on the inside. I am strong on the outside, but I am shattered on the inside. The attachment is too strong, according to the Mahabharata. And therefore, I am unable to stand up. I am unable to get up. I am unable to take up my Gandiva bow. In the third verse of the second chapter, Bhagavan Krishna scolded Arjuna. He said, Klaibhyam masmagama partha naitattvai upapatyate kshudram hridaya daurbalyam taktu tishtha parantapa. Get up, Arjuna. Why are you sitting lethargic, lazy, as if you have no strength? You are a powerful hero. And that is when Arjuna admits, he says, Karpanya dosha. My mind is confused. And friends, when the mind is confused, we lose strength. When the mind is worried, it feels sick. That's why they say, don't worry. Mama, don't worry. What are you worrying for? Nothing to worry about. What are you worrying for? What worries will do? Worries have not helped nobody yet. But they say, if you have to worry, worry about two things. One, whether you're healthy or you're not healthy. If you're healthy, why worry? And if you're not healthy, worry about two things. Whether you're going to get better or you're going to die. If you're going to get better, why worry? And if you're going to die, worry about two things. Whether you're going heaven or you're going in hell. If you're going heaven, why worry?

0: And if you go in hell, you will be so busy shaking hands with people, you know, no time to worry. Real friends up there. You go up in there and say, hey, wait, you here too, boy?
1: How are you going?
0: I didn't know you here. Sri Shukadev Ji Maharaj says, I'm very pleased with the questions that you ask. And you see, Sukadev Ji Maharaj, my friend, now gives an astonishing diagnosis of worldly existence. He says, O Maharaj Parikshit, Shri Govindaya Namaha, Shvetavyadini Rajendra Niranam Santi Sahastrashaha Apavashyatmana Tattvam Griheshu Grihamedinam. Hey Rajan, those who have not realized the truth of the Atma, the soul, have those who have not realized the truth of the self, they have to wait a long time to listen about these glories, to understand the nature of themselves. I'm sure we have teachers here tonight. I'm sure we have doctors here tonight, engineers here tonight. We have business people here tonight. You understand your business. You understand technology. You understand science or sciences. You understand engineering. Do you understand you? Do you understand your Atma, yourself? Friends, today, be careful. Maya, be careful. You know why? Our mind is going in a thousand different directions. First thing in the morning, news. Last thing in the night, news. Social media. I have about 250 messages to reply to. And me again time. 250. That is from 400 and something. So if you all message me and I didn't get a reply, well, you know why. Social media. You have to, the mind get caught up in arguments. The mind get caught up in politics. Politics every day. The mind get caught up in entertainment. The mind get caught up in gossip. Everything, all those things pulling the mind, you know. Social media, news, politics, party, etc. Money pulling the mind. Gossip pulling the mind. Oh, well, you all know, I am the president of the organization. I have a status. Call me president. When you see a walking stand up. Status, pulling attention. And in, when you have a status, you're thinking about who against me, I'm going to fix them. See, all those things pulling the mind. See where the mind going. Friends, notifications, emails, Instagram. There's something also X. You all know where's X? Mama, you all don't know where's X? All the young people know where's X. One of the media, social media platforms. All those things are pulling our mind. So Sri Sukadev Ji Maharaj, he says, now, he didn't say all those things pulling our minds. That time didn't have social media. I said that and interpreting what are the things that are pulling our mind in a different direction. But you know, finally tonight, he is warning against life in which everything receives attention. This is the part I want to iterate as I conclude tonight. He is warning against everything that attracts the mind except the soul, the self, Brahma Gyan. Don't let your mind run in all the different directions and your mind is not focused on your divine self, your pure self, the Supreme Self, the Brahman. Friends, just like you reply to your messages, just like you check your emails, just like you go on Instagram, just like you go to X, just like you go on YouTube, just like you put on the television, just like you do all those things, take a 5 minutes, a 10 minutes, and connect to you. Connect to your pure self. Connect to your Atma, your soul, in silence. Just 5 minutes every day. When you go on a YouTube video, 25 minutes pass and you don't know. Just like that. And when you sit down in silence, Farid, when you sit down in silence, 5 minutes, everybody know. Girl, I sit down in meditation, if not long. I sit down in meditation, or I sit down and I well sing this morning. I sing a whole bhajan. How long the bhajan was? 4 minutes. And we feel like it's plenty, you know. And one YouTube video or one TikTok video could last 10 minutes, and that time flies, and we just didn't realize that 10 minutes of our life went in a something that absolutely made no sense to us. I'm not telling you to sit down and meditate all day. I'm not telling you to sit down and meditate for the whole day. I'm telling you to take a few minutes, just like that. Just like you do the phone. Just like you do the television. Just like we do all other things. We play sports also. CPL going on. Isn't it? We spend time for all those things. Take a few minutes for your connection to you. And this is what Maharaj Parikshit is doing. He is now connecting to himself. In his case, it's for 7 days and 7 nights. And now Sri Shukadev Ji Maharaj will now start talking about Bhagwan, Bhagwan. He now gives him the knowledge. And tomorrow morning, we go into some of the Leela and some of the activities that Maharaj Shukadev Ji speaks about in order to dive deeper into the Katha. And then we go into the Krishna Janam Avatar Manifestation Katha and things like that. We'll go into Bhagavat. Prem Sibole Shri Vrindavan Vihari Lal Ki. At this time, we have a bhajan while Padaji is doing the havan, and then we stand for final aarti.

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3: Om Namo Bhagavate Vasudevaya. Krishna Janam Ashtami, also celebrated as Krishna Jayanti, is an annual Hindu festival that celebrates the advent of the appearance of Lord Krishna, the eighth avatar of Lord Vishnu. At the midnight hour on the eighth day, the Ashtami of the Krishna Paksh, dark fortnight of the lunar month of Bhadrapad, August, September. The Bhagavad Mahapuran mentions Shri Krishna's appearance took place to dispel evil from the earth and to spread the message of love and brotherhood. Lord Krishna was the eighth child of Devaki and Vasudev and fulfilled the prophecy of the celestial Akashvani to destroy the wicked Kans of Mathura, who perpetrated acts of tyranny and adharma against the holy and pious. To commemorate this auspicious occasion, devotees keep night vigil at temples, homes and various places of worship to chant mantras, sing kirtan, bhajans, sohars or folk songs and recite as well as listen to kathas from Bhagavad Puran. A murti of Bal Krishna, baby Krishna, is placed in a small cradle, palna, and at the midnight hour, devotees gather around to offer prayers, perform puja, and to rock the cradle to welcome their parents on earth. The atmosphere is likened to that of Mathura and Vrindavan. Janam Ashtami is a day to reflect, calm the mind, and connect with Sri Krishna. Devotees who observe fast on Janam Ashtami should have only a single meal the day before Janam Ashtami. No grains should be consumed during the Janam Ashtami fasting until the fast is broken. All rules followed during the Ekadashi fasting should be followed during the Janam Ashtami fasting. Paran, which means breaking the fast, should be done on the next day after sunrise. The most appropriate time to perform Krishna Puja is during Nishchit Kal, which is the midnight as per Vedic timekeeping. Lord Krishna used his life to explain great teachings. He taught us to remain neutral, to live in that moment, remain steadfast to Dharma and celebrate every day of life. Jai Shri Krishna, Sanatan Dharma Mahasabha Pandits Parishad.

very special Sitaram to each and every one of you. 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Well, as usual, as we begin this evening's program, I would like to dedicate the first selection going out to my wonderful dear parents, my dad, Al Maharaj, and of course, my dear mom, the late Sita Maharaj. 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
3: Welcome back to the program. Well, have you ever gone through your life and sometimes, you know, hard times hit you? That's how we say it in Trinidad. You know, hard times hit you. Sometimes some people say catching your tail. Well, want you to understand that hard times are often blessings in disguise. You know, Lord Ganesh, he is the remover of obstacles, but he is also the giver of obstacles as well. So, you need to let go and let life strengthen you. Whenever

You have these difficult moments. You have to battle it through and you have to overcome it. And by doing so, it will strengthen you. No matter how much it hurts, hold your head up and keep on going. This is an important lesson to remember when you're having a rough day, a bad week, a crappy month, or even a terrible year. Truth be told, sometimes the hardest lessons to learn are the ones your spirit needs the most. Your past was never a mistake if you learn from it. So take all the crazy experiences and lessons and place them in a box labeled thank you. Thank you, thank you. Trust and hope that you enjoy this wonderful inspirational piece. 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

Sometimes as we think about life, the first place we lose the battle is in our own thinking. If you think it's permanent, then it's going to become permanent. That is how the mind works. If you think that you've reached your limits, you begin to feel tired. You are ready to give up. But if you think that you will never get well, guess what? You will never get well. Sometimes we even think that we are feeling sick, and in less than 1 hour, you are really sick. You see, our dear listeners, it's all in your mind, the power of your mind. You have to change your thinking. You have to start thinking positive. You have to believe in yourself. Whenever these moments of negativity come your way, remember, this obstacle, this limitation, it is only temporary. 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

Sidram to you once more as we come to the end of another wonderful edition of Salona. I'd like to say thank you ever so much for being my company and looking forward to being with you for our next edition. Here's reminding you that each and every day opportunities provide themselves to you to reach out and make a positive difference. Do just that and experience the joy it is to be human. Dilip Dinesh Maharaj, Saint Jai, Sidaram.

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Are you at work, up to catch a flight, or perhaps studying? 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
1: 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The Maverick will have you dancing on Dil Dhadakne Do.

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I want you to remember that things are going to get better soon. And because you are the special person that you are, I don't think it's going to take very long. 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Believe in yourself because you are wonderful. 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

0: there for 5 o'clock. Tuesday, the first day. Day after TNT, they are all an independent nation. Things that we should be grateful for. Things that has changed our lives. All in all, Sitaram to you wherever you are this morning, wherever you may be out in the kitchen there getting breakfast going, maybe lunch at the same time, looking after the little ones and the family members. Well, I do hope that you have had a good long weekend and it's back to it again. Making use of your time. Good to see our friends at Bagwan since we go to 6 o'clock. Friends online, Sitaram to you. Hope that you're good, hope that you're safe. Hope that you have gathered the courage to face yet another day. Situations brings us to points where we emerge victorious. Good to see our friends at Bagwan Sings. We energize you this morning.
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3: 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Looking on the outside, busy, TNT on the go. 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You don't feel like it? There are people depending on you out there. And I'm sure that you are not going to disappoint them. Like when you shop at Baguen Sings. 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
2: And it's going to be a really good partnership. You and Paguanzing's, you check them out and you visit. Yeah, actually go in and look at what they have. Online is really nice, but actually stepping in. Then maybe you can take the children along, take the grandchildren along, and take a look at what Paguanzing's has to offer. It's 5:30 in the Republic of Trinidad and Tobago. Nation on the go, nation on the go. The day after the long holiday. Yeah, and you're stressing about your day already. Come on, let's get moving. Sherry-Anne Ramlogan to you there and your wonderful family. Wish you a really good one. Hope that all is well with you and success as the month progresses. To my good friend Kim Sitaram, she says a blessed and beautiful Tuesday to you and everyone locked on, to you and your family there. All the best, Tara. Wow, really, really, really nice. This is blessing. Everything is possible. Wow, 300 manji. We live in a time of victory, a time that where we can attain that in our life, and hope that we are brave and facing it. Little challenges will come with it, but eventually you know what happens. Says Sitaram, Sharon and Tolly in your company. Happy Tuesday to you, Sharon, Tolly, Sitaram to you guys. Friends out there at Pinal Rock Road Environs,

checkade de viaggi van Hindu Mandir. Really, really beautiful. Times that we are living in that brings so many changes. Some of them, we're kind of scared of it, are we? I'm sure we are not. 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
2: And good to see our friends at Baguin Sings. We head to the 6 o'clock hour. Friends out East Coast, Sitaram to you. Suriname, our friends out there, probably up the Eastern Caribbean, trying to get something to head back home. Hope that your long weekend, well, at least for us here in TNT, was productive in its own way. And for those who do not live in TNT anymore, maybe you wish a long weekend. I guess it's one of the benefits of being a citizen of Trinidad and Tobago. 20 minutes before 6 o'clock, you're on the highway. Yeah, people are waiting for you. You got a pool this morning. Must commend you for that. And you need to fix up, you need to upgrade. We keep telling you, one place to be, Baguin Sings. Beautiful morning on the outside. Hope that you experience the same within. And you love the Sohar, love the Sohar. As Hindus, we continue to strive to be, even better ones. I like that. You can't take away that from us now, can you? We are 102.7 FM as upcoming. Hope that you're looking at your Hindu calendar. Really important tool. This one says, Hanuman Baba's blessings, everyone. Extending birthday greetings to a loving husband, Toy. He's 66 years today from his wife, Raji, the children, Ryan, Rina, and his grandson, Rehan, his sister-in-law, brothers-in-law, and wishing him a great day. Birthday, people. Probably remembering someone whose birthday was celebrated today, and you're reflecting on that. Find the joy. Think about the ones you have had the opportunity to spend with these people. All well and good. Life as we understand it. Just saying. Courtesy Baguin Sings.

0: हमारा घर हमें वापस मिल गया।
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2: May Lord Ganesh, the leader of Shiv's retinue, whose very thought ensures success, who carries on his shoulders the head of a beautiful elephant, who is a repository of wisdom and abode of blessed quality.

red lotuses take up his abode in my bosom. May the crusher of Cupid, Bhagwan Shankar, whose form resembles in color the jasmine flower and the moon, who is the consort of the goddess Parvati and abode of compassion, and who is fond of the afflicted, be gracious to me. I bow to the lotus feet of my Guru, who is an ocean of mercy and is no other than Sri Hari himself in human form, whose words are sunbeams, as it were, for dispersing the mass of darkness in the form of gross ignorance. Jai Shri Ram.

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4: Here we go, 10 minutes after the 6 o'clock. Looks like a cool morning so far. What would the day bring? It would be part of our life today. That's for real. The Sohans, Sitaram, Tiwi Shalima, and your wonderful family there. Do have a good one. And to Sandra Kisson, Sitaram to you. Sitaram, always a pleasure hearing from you there. And it says, enjoying your program, Charita Ram Singh Bhagwat Singh and family, her husband Balram, for George Village and Robert Village also in the Tableland area. To you, we wish you all the best. And just linking up with us, the Rampasads out there in New York, that's AAA's out in New York, Anand, Annie and Abby. To you guys, top of the day. Never, never, never, ever a dull moment where Hinduism is concerned. You have your Hindu calendar, you keep monitoring the calendar. Yeah, and you know what's happening. Know that you're all prepared and on the go. It's a nation on the move, TNT. Probably some far off country thinking about your homeland. Ain't nothing wrong about that. And if it's your birthday, your anniversary, we do wish you all the best. Come on, and if you are lying and telling yourself, hey, I think I could take a day off today, head on out. Do your part, man, do your part. We'll do our part, playing you the best music along 102.7 FM in the morning. Connect with us on 663-1027. Yeah, and you can message on 312-3901. Friends out there, BVI, Sitaram to you guys.

And if you're scared to say it, too bad, but I'll say it anyway. Don't test my dharma, bhaiya. Don't test my dharma. It's more real than you think. It's 29 before 7, 1 or 2, 7 FM in the morning time.

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3: Yeah, we got 22 minutes before 7 o'clock holiday time. It's on its last, and I'm sure that you have taken the children to the temple on several occasions during that time. No excuse, you had the time. If not here, at least once. Lots of yagnas taking place throughout the world. And if you're in some part where it's happening, do attend. New school year also. Looking forward, I'm sure that the young ones are, and we keep urging you within your community, families, that you can assist where school is concerned. I'm sure that you would only oblige at that. A couple shout-outs here. Dinesh and family, Sitaram to you, my friend, and your family. We do wish you a wonderful one. And to my good friend, Kieran Pablo, and his wonderful family. Families are wonderful. There are so many words that we can use to describe our family. I love that one. Committed family to the Dharma continue. And if you're home visiting, that's really, really nice. You got a date with the Hindu world. Give it your best.

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0: 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Don't miss Amazon and MGM Studios' super entertainer Mirzapur, the movie, from Friday and continuing exclusively at Caribbean Cinemas, South Park 10 in San Fernando, Trincity 8 in Trincity, Cine Central at Price Plaza in Chaguanas, and at Cinema City Cineplex 3 in Day Bay.
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2: We got a 9 before the hour for 7 o'clock. Yeah, reminding you, Alicia comes up at the top of the hour. This one says, Sitaram from Baby and Bisoon Bagudin and family of Warrenville and Canupia. 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Well, must tell you that because it's time for me to head on out. Gotta make way. Yes, wishing you a wonderful day, a day filled with amazing things. You know why? You're special and you are amazing. 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

Jai Shri Krishna. For the significant occasion of Krishna Janmashtami, Prem Singh's Puja Bhavan joins you in celebrating the birth of Lord Krishna. 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Prem Singh's invites you to browse through our assortment of Lord Krishna books, Krishna Bhajan CDs, Chalisas and Bhagavad Gitas. Krishna Janmashtami celebrations begin at Prem Singh's. 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
1: InfoWeek, news, events and deliverables of the government of Trinidad and Tobago. 23 marriage officers have received their licenses to legally perform marriages in Trinidad and Tobago. At a distribution ceremony, Minister of Land and Legal Affairs, the Honorable Saddam Hussein, addressed the backlog of applications and outlined plans to move the process to a digital platform, reducing paperwork and improving efficiency and accessibility.
2: Minister of Public Administration and Artificial Intelligence, Senator the Honourable Dominic Smith, speaking following a pre-budget consultation at the Upper Malabar Community Centre, says government is focused on building capacity in AI and digital skills. He also highlighted the potential of ICT infrastructure to drive economic growth.
1: Similar discussions were also held in St. Augustine, where Minister of Rural Development and Local Government and Member of Parliament for the constituency, the Honourable Khadija Amin, hosted a pre-budget consultation.

0: is being prioritized. Minister of Education, Dr. The Honourable Michael Dowlaff, is emphasizing the role of principals in improving school performance. Speaking at the certification ceremony for the 2026 School Supervision and Management Division's Practitioner Enhancement Series, he encouraged principals to set clear direction that reflects national priorities and the need of their students. The program strengthens leadership skills and supports the ministry's strategic plan for 2025 to 2030.
1: Meanwhile, police and farmers are stepping up efforts to tackle predial larceny in Valencia. At a recent consultation, officers of the TTPS Eastern Division and Predial Larceny Squad, along with agriculture stakeholders, discussed measures including increased stop-and-search exercises, verification of agricultural produce, use of the TTPS Eagle Eye system, and a proposed farmers' registry. You've been listening to InfoWeek, news, events, and deliverables of the Government of Trinidad and Tobago. This was a production of the Information Division, Office of the Prime Minister.
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4: Om Namo Bhagavate Vasudevaya. Krishna Janam Ashtami, also celebrated as Krishna Jayanti, is an annual Hindu festival that celebrates the advent of the appearance of Lord Krishna, the eighth avatar of Lord Vishnu. At the midnight hour on the eighth day, the Ashtami of the Krishna Paksh, dark fortnight of the lunar month of Bhadrapad, August, September. The Bhagavad Mahapuran mentions Shri Krishna's appearance took place to dispel evil from the earth and to spread the message of love and brotherhood. Lord Krishna was the eighth child of Devaki and Vasudev and fulfilled the prophecy of the celestial Akashvani to destroy the wicked Kans of Mathura, who perpetrated acts of tyranny and adharma against the holy and pious. To commemorate this auspicious occasion, devotees keep night vigil at temples, homes and various places of worship to chant mantras, sing kirtan, bhajans, sohars or folk songs and recite as well as listen to kathas from Bhagavad Puran. A murti of Bal Krishna, baby Krishna, is placed in a small cradle, palna, and at the midnight hour, devotees gather around to offer prayers, perform puja, and to rock the cradle to welcome their parents on earth. The atmosphere is likened to that of Mathura and Bindravan. Janam Ashtami is a day to reflect, calm the mind, and connect with Sri Krishna. Devotees who observe fast on Janam Ashtami should have only a single meal the day before Janam Ashtami. No grains should be consumed during the Janam Ashtami fasting until the fast is broken. All rules followed during the Ekadashi fasting should be followed during the Janam Ashtami fasting. Paran, which means breaking the fast, should be done on the next day after sunrise. The most appropriate time to perform Krishna Puja is during Nishchit Kal, which is the midnight as per Vedic timekeeping. Lord Krishna used his life to explain great teachings. He taught us to remain neutral, to live in that moment, remain steadfast to Dharma and celebrate every day of life. Jai Shri Krishna, Sanatan Dharma Mahasabha Pandits Parishad.

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Sitaram, and good morning, everyone. And a happy, happy Tuesday as we welcome you to the program, Suwa. And yes, a happy, happy, happy September, my dear friends, welcoming you into a new month, into the year 2026. The 1st of September. May it be the start of many great things to each and every one of you. And whatever you did not accomplish thus far, have no fear. May it be fruitful into this new month. Blessings upon blessings to each and everyone locally, regionally, internationally. Adding some inspiration, some morning inspiration. And yes, what great way to start you with a vision there of the Hanuman Chalisa done by none other than Hari Om Sharan. We're going to time up to 21 minutes after 7 a.m. We say Sitaram, thank you to Dev Ram Sujit into the program Parampara. And remember, friends, you can join him tomorrow morning at 5 a.m. once again for your Wednesday edition of Parampara right here on Radio Jagriti 102.7 FM. Yours truly, Alisha Amin Ramsai here, taking you up until the hour of 10 a.m. And yes, with all your wonderful greetings at the number 312-3901, and that's for WhatsApp greetings only. And for your calls, have no fear, for those of you not on any WhatsApp, we take your calls on 663-1027. Hanuman Baba's blessings to each and every one of you, counting down the days for, yes, back to school, back out to work, for some of you on vacation with your kids as well. 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

the beautiful Cindy Sukram listening in our company this morning. Here's wishing you Hanuman Baba's blessings, my dear. And hoping that you're having a wonderful start to your month of September. Happy Tuesday to you.

our special selection coming up very shortly for your listening pleasure. Sitaram going out to Auntie Baby and Mr. Bisoon and the Bagwandin family out there in Warrenville in Canopia, wishing you Hanuman Baba's blessings and a great month ahead. Sitaram going out to the lovely Rupa. Blessed month to you as well, Rupa. Savitri Daya Maharaj, Sitaram to you, and he is wishing you happy September. Our AR family, Anan, Abby and Annie. Yes, I know you absolutely enjoyed that beautiful selection there from the voices there of Parampara and Sachin. Ram Siya Ram. Have a great, great month of September.

Beautiful Chan is in our company. She says she's wishing Hanuman Baba's blessings to all listeners. We send blessings to you and hope you have guidance and strength to carry you through, my dear. Mr. Vish is in our company. Namaste to you, Mr. Vish. Angela Sitaran, happy September to you. May Bhagwan continue to bless you and your family immensely.

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Happy new month to you, my dear. And sending love to Kiwi and also to Andy. May you have a lovely, lovely month of September. And a beautiful Tuesday to you and to your family. 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A beautiful, successful

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Auntie Lynette and the Ramchatan family, we extend Sitaram to you. Auntie Lynette, out there in George Village and Tableland, wishing you a very beautiful and most lovely month of September. Hanuman Baba's blessings to you and your family always. Sending Sitaram and good morning to everyone. Coming in from Auntie Pramila Sital. We have Mr. Darren Bihari in our company. He says, your music is bringing such a warm and nice start to my morning. Well, he is wishing you a great month, my dear. Mr. Darren, thank you so very much. Sitaram to you. Sitaram, Hanuman Baba's blessings. A great new month of September. May this month bring peace and health, success and prosperity to everyone. Sending Sitaram to Vicky Soon, South Day in Queens, New York City. Greetings coming in from Auntie Sandra Kisoon out there in Matilda Village in Princesstown. Wishing you a lovely and most beautiful day, Auntie Sandra. Jai Sitaram to you and to your family. Sitaram Alicia and Sheila Dukan out there in Arangwez. Wishing a happy day to everyone, happy month to everyone. Hanuman Baba's blessings to her children, grandchildren, and to everyone listening in. Thank you so very much, Auntie. Sheila Dukan out there in Arangwez, and may you and your family have a lovely day. Sitaram Alicia, Hanuman Baba's blessings to everyone out there. I would like to take

Take the time out to extend happy 66th birthday greetings to husband Toy. A happy birthday to you, Uncle Toy. Greetings coming in from your beautiful wife, Auntie Raji, children Ryan and Rena, also grandson Rehan, son and daughter-in-law, Anil and Shandini, and not forgetting your brothers-in-law, sisters-in-law. Happy birthday to you, Uncle Toy, and here's wishing you all the best of health, strength, prosperity, and lots of love to you, especially from your darling wife, Raji, out there in Koryal.

last month of September, going out to the beautiful Kim out in New York City. I'm going out to you, Kim, Dale, Kevin, and Simran, and we send blessings by extension to the entire Bagondas Parivar. All the best into the month of September, and may it bring prosperity, health, and strength and gratitude to you now and always. Sitaram going out to Auntie Polly out there in New York City. She says, Alicia, my vacation is over. It's back to reality. Always nice to have you in our company, Auntie Polly in New York City. Love and blessings to you. Alvin, Gadrat, Sunita Anan out there in Mayaro. We send Hanuman Baba's blessings to you and to your family. Mr. Himnath Simangal in our company, absolutely enjoying the music. Well, this one is for your listening pleasure. Let's see if we can slip in a little bit into this one because I know it's gearing up to the top of the 8 a.m. hour. Stay with us.

Integrated and digitally enabled land administration system is underway as the Ministry of Land and Legal Affairs and the United Nations Development Programme signed a Memorandum of Understanding to

0: cohesive system.
1: When I went to the Ministry of Land and Legal Affairs, there's one thing I didn't discover fully. We don't have a central repository of what are all of the available lands and what are all of the lands that may have been occupied, all of the lands that are titled. So and now, at the click of a button, what this program will intend to do, everybody use a lot of big words, these very fancy concepts and so on. Breaking it down easy is this. Trinidad and Tobago is a map. Everybody knows what it looks like. If I am interested in a parcel, I take my mouse, my cursor, I zoom into the parcel. I click on the parcel. When I open the parcel, it must tell me the owner of this land. The land measures 5,000 square feet. We get that information from the Surveys and Mapping Division. If I want to do a transaction with the land, I have to pay taxes, stamp duty, and so on. The Valuation Division, their baseline figures already uploaded, so you have an average of what you will pay to the state in terms of those transfers and so on. And then at the end of the transaction, you have the RGD now registering the actual title, giving notice to the world that you are the owner.
0: The minister says the initiative will also strengthen Trinidad and Tobago's investment agenda.
1: The first thing investors ask for is land. And if I can't tell them where the land is, if I can't tell them what the value of the land is, if I can't tell them about the permissions of the land, we will get nowhere with the investors. So this is the backbone of one of our thrusts in terms of keeping our doors open to the global community so that we will now have foreign currencies flowing back into our shores. We will have investors back in Trinidad and Tobago, and we will take back our place in the Caribbean as the largest, fastest growing Caribbean country in this part of the hemisphere. And I want to thank Minister Sobers for all that you have been doing so far for Trinidad and Tobago under the leadership of Kamla Prasad Bisesa.
0: Minister of Land and Legal Affairs and Minister in the Ministry of Agriculture and Fisheries, the Honorable Saddam Hussein. UNDP Resident Representative Ugo Blanco says the initiative reflects a strong commitment by government to improve the experience of citizens.
2: It's about a very strong commitment from this administration to making services
3: easier to access, enabling information to move, and making transactions more transparent and predictable, and equipping public institutions to better respond to the needs of the people we serve. International experience shows that transformation succeeds when governments focus not only on technology, but also on simplifying processes. By bringing together key land-related functions under one single institutional umbrella, the ministry, in our opinion, creates the conditions for a stronger coordination, better information sharing, and more integrated approach to service delivery. UNDP, we are pleased to support this government, the Government of Trinidad and Tobago, in translating this opportunity into practical results.
0: UNDP Resident Representative Ugo Blanco. The initiative forms part of phase one of the government's broader land administration modernization program, running in tandem with technical assistance from the United Nations Economic Commission for Latin America and the Caribbean to establish a national spatial data infrastructure. Together, these initiatives are designed to eliminate institutional fragmentation and build a secure, modern, and data-driven foundation for land administration, strengthening public service delivery, improving access to reliable information, and positioning Trinidad and Tobago to better support investment, economic development, and sustainable national growth.
4: This was a production of the Information Division, Office of the Prime Minister.
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8: Almost 5,000 years ago, in the town of Mathura, near the Yamuna River, at midnight, Lord Krishna was born. As a boy, the lovable and mischievous Krishna pulled pranks, stole curd, and charmed the gopis with his bansuri.

0: failure in life, he lifted the Govardhan Mountain, delivered the Bhagavad Gita, and conquered countless demons. He is one of the most revered and worshipped of all Hindu deities, the god of protection, compassion, and love. He is the Supreme Being. 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
1: 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Returning to Mathura, Vasudeva gave the girl child to Devaki, who was overjoyed to play with the baby girl. The doors of the dungeon shut once more, and the Lord's elusive powers began to subside. The baby girl began to cry loudly, waking all the guards of the kingdom, including the king, Kans. Kans, hearing the cries of the baby, stood up in rage. Alas, the child has come. Kans snatched his sword and thundered towards the dungeons. Kans charged into the prisons, assuming the very image of the Lord of Death himself. Fear sunk into the hearts of Devaki and Vasudeva. They clutched hold of their daughter as they saw Kans coming. The wicked Kans shoved Devaki and Vasudeva aside and grabbed the baby girl by her tender legs. Devaki shouted at her brother and threw herself at his feet. "Oh brother, I have given you every one of my sons, but this infant is but a girl. What can she do to you? She is no warrior. She is incapable of fulfilling the prophecy." Devaki reasoned with Kans in many ways. Her appeal, however, fell upon deaf ears, for Kans pushed her away and he stormed off towards the stone slab he had murdered all the children upon. There Kans swung the child with all his might, but as he was about to slam her against the wall, the child slipped from his hands, but to the ground she did not fall. Instead, the divine baby fell out of the grip of Kans and flew into the sky. Everyone looked up in bewilderment. Kans's eyes opened wide in horror, seeing the baby now looking at him. The baby suddenly glowed and then assumed her true form. She gave up the baby form and assumed the form of Sri Durga Mata. She had several weapons in her eight hands. Her neck was adorned with a garland of sweet-smelling flowers, and jewel gleamed from her neck, arms, and feet. She was holding a bow, a trident, arrows, a sword, a shank, a discus, and a mace. Sri Durga Mata looked upon Kans and she spoke, "O fool, how foolish of you to try and kill me. The child destined to kill you has already been born. You have failed. You cannot alter your destiny. Your death is coming." So saying, the divine goddess vanished from the night sky. The great Lord Vishnu thus Praise the goddess for her role in the coming of Sri Krishna. O Devi, because of this great event, you will be known as the great mother of the universe, who grants children to the childless, who grants boons when people ask. You will be the one who provide refuge for all devotees. People will build temples in your name. They will honor you with great festivals, and they will know you as Mata Durga. Dur means difficult. Ga means to get out. When one surrenders to you, they will get out of all difficulties and calamities. Hari Om. Sharanagata dinata paritrana parayane sarvasyati hare devi narayani namostute. Salutations to that Devi. She protects the afflicted and removes all distress. When one takes refuge in her, we bow to that Devi again and again. Satya Sanatan Dharma Ki Jai.
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3: Almost 5,000 years ago, in the town of Mathura, near the Yamuna River, at midnight, Lord Krishna was born. 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He is the Supreme Being. 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
2: Welcome back, my dear friends, into another hour. 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

We extend Sitaram and good morning going out to the lovely Zubeida Mohammed, Lady Z as I would always refer to her. 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

Sitaram, namaste, going now to Sandra Dan Raj Williams. Nice to have you in our company, my dear. Here's wishing you a most beautiful month of September, my dear. And we send greetings to Kittis, Brandon and Brian, to Uncle Boy and Auntie Matty, wishing you all a really beautiful Tuesday. Hanuman Baba, guidance and protection to you and to yours always, my dear. We'll be playing you something extra special coming up very, very shortly.

Hey, Joram, and a happy Tuesday and happy month of September. Going out to parents, Uncle Deodat and Auntie Sati Malu of El Socorro. Wishing them Hanuman Baba's blessings and strength now and always. And to you, Savita, and your family, happy month of September, my dear. Auntie Tara Deolal, namaste to you. She says, Alicia, for this September month, I'm manifesting good health, also peace of mind, great opportunities, financial freedom, and a happy heart. 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So we send blessings to you, Auntie Tara, and the Deolal family.

Auntie Shields. Oh, yes, indeed. Always nice to have you with us. Sita Ramalisha, Hanuman Baba's blessings to everyone. While the beautiful Vindra out there in Palm Beach in Florida, we wish you a most lovely month of September, my dear. 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And Vindra out there in Palm Beach in Florida, may you continue to be blessed with good health, strength, happiness and prosperity. Remember, friends, 663-1027. Or landline calls, yes, that's 663-1027. WhatsApp on 312-3901. Playing the special one for a special lady, Sandra Dhanraj Williams. May you have a most beautiful day.

0: It was 5,000 years ago in the town of Mathura near the Yamuna River. At midnight, Lord Krishna was born. As a boy, the lovable and mischievous Krishna pulled pranks, stole curd, and charmed the gopis with his bansuri. Later in life, he lifted the Govardhan Mountain, delivered the Bhagavad Gita, and conquered countless demons. He is one of the most revered and worshipped of all Hindu deities, the god of protection, compassion, and love. He is the supreme being. This Krishna Janam, as you perform home devotion or gather at the temple at midnight for the symbolic rocking of the Palna, the Little Store is here to help you celebrate the birthday of Lord Krishna. 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

Sitaram and Namaste going out to Dr. Brahmanan Rambachan. Nice to have you in our company. May you have a most lovely day. Jai Sitaram to you and to your family. Shalima Sohan, nice to have you with us. Hanuman Baba's blessings to you. And nice to know that you're enjoying the music on Subha this morning. Why, have a most beautiful day. Lisa Joda is in our company. Lisa says, Alicia, taking the time out to extend blessings to my lovely mom, Sheila Dukan, and sending blessings to everyone for a tremendous month ahead. Why, so very much a big thank you to you, Lisa Joda, our day in Arangwes, and we wish you blessings, health, safety, and so much prosperity into this new month. Thank you so very much. Beautiful Jane from Endeavour, nice to have you connected with us. Happy September and happy Tuesday to you and to your family. We have Uncle Dave in our company on the nation's roadways. He's sending love to Auntie Roshni, to Anita, also to Vindra Ramlal. Wishing you ladies a most beautiful day.

She says, Alicia has wishing my mom, Toya Sidhu of Suchet Street in Felicity, a blessed and beautiful day today. Greetings coming in from three children, Vera, Cindy and Dr. Raymond Sidhu out there in Dublin and Ireland. Also wishing Dr. Raymond a blessed day today, Bhagwan's blessings and his achievements. Vera and the rest of Cindy as well. So we wish you guys a really beautiful day. Fabulous week and a most wonderful month of September. Have a great one. New month and also Hanuman Baba's blessings going out to beautiful Auntie Kali Motilal out there in Papuri Road in Barakpur. Sending love to Uncle Brijlal and granddaughter Haley and the rest of the family. Wishing you all a beautiful day. Thank you so very much for always being in our company. Lovely Auntie Kali and the Motilal family. The lovely Sita Maharaj in our company, she says, Alicia. Hanuman Baba's blessings to everyone. And we wish you as well, Sita, a most beautiful day today. Hanuman Baba's blessings. Going out to the beautiful Auntie Joyce and the Mahabir family. May you have a most lovely month of September.

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1: A library can mean many things. A place to study, a place to explore an idea or discover something new. And with the reopening of the San Fernando Public Library at Eden Center, there is now a new space in the heart of the city for learning, research and discovery. For Minister of Education, Dr. The Honorable Michael Dowlath, bringing library services back into San Fernando is about making those opportunities more accessible to the people who need them.
2: This San Fernando Public Library at the Eden Center on Harris Promenade brings library and information services back into a central part of the city. And it creates a new space for which knowledge can serve our children, the young people, the adults, the families, and especially those who are visually impaired.
1: Now, just three buildings away from the new library is San Fernando Boys RC School. Acting Principal Mr. Kevin Jarville says the facility will give young learners access to resources not currently available at the school.
3: The opening of this library is going to benefit our students because, one, we don't have a computer lab at the moment, and it will be able to, I see we have some computers here, they'll be able to

0: by Nales, and of course, research and comprehension skills will be improved, stuff like that.
1: That connection between the library and the classroom could make the facility especially valuable. Students can use the space to research, read, and develop skills beyond what happens during the day. But the vision for the library goes further than access to books and computers. Dr. Dowlett says libraries can help young people develop the curiosity and creativity needed for the future.
2: Libraries are more than just lending books. It really allows what you hear internationally about R&D, research and development, allowing young minds to become innovative and creative. But what is fundamental? It must be a safe and secure space.
1: That was Minister of Education, Dr. The Honorable Michael Dowlett, and Acting Principal of San Fernando Boys RC School, Mr. Kevin Javel. The San Fernando Public Library is located on the first floor of Eden Center on Harris Promenade. Services include free library registration, Wi-Fi and internet access, computer access, children's and young adults lending services, literacy classes, digital literacy support, audiobooks, and services for visually impaired users. For more information on services, library registration, and other programs, please visit www.nales.gov.tt or connect with Nales on its social media platform.
3: This was a production of the Information Division, Office of the Prime Minister.
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Welcome back, dear friends. 19 minutes after 9 a.m. into our third hour for this first day of September 2026. Today, if you're celebrating a special event, we celebrate with you and wish you Bhagwan's choices of blessings. Today, if it's your birthday, happy birthday to you. Happy anniversary. Or just a special day on the calendar for you, my dear friends. Wishing you choices of blessings, prosperity and health and strength to guide you through yet another month into the year 2026. I'm Alicia in your company. Always indeed a pleasure to have you with us.

Rads is in a company. Jai Sitaram to you, Rads. I was wishing you a lovely, lovely month of September. May you have a beautiful day, Sandra Kisoon. Absolutely enjoying on Radio Jagriti. Thank you so very much for that. 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Extended Sitaram to you and to yours. 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

happy month of September going out to the beautiful Nisha. Yes, wishing you Hanuman Baba's blessings to you now and always. May you have a safe and most beautiful Tuesday, my dear. Blessings of Hanuman Babaji to you and your family. Sitaram, and good morning going now to the lovely Chandra Hospitalis in our company. Out there in Chiklan. Says Alicia, I would like to send out birthday greetings going now to Diane Ramesa from Perseverance Road in Karapichaima, and greetings from husband Shami to children Pratika and Rahajiv, and not forgetting parents Carmen and Kaliram. So happy birthday to you, beautiful Chandra. Beautiful Diane Ramesa coming in from Chandra Hospitalis out there in Chiklan. You have a most beautiful day. As we extend blessings of health and strength and happiness, prosperity to you, Diane Ramesa, out there in Perseverance Road in Karapichaima. Happy, happy birthday to you. Sita Ram sending out birthday greetings to a wonderful lady, that's Sunita Rampasad. I understand you celebrated your birthday yesterday. And you are there in Karani. Greetings from your husband as well, Brian Rampasad, two handsome sons, and your daughter-in-law, your mom Duru, and your dad Cecil, Kevin, and your brothers Bim and Dodi, Satish, and not forgetting your sisters-in-law, your nieces and nephews, cousins, friends, and family. They pray that Hanuman Baba continue to bless you with health and strength and happiness and Bhagwan's blessings, and may you enjoy, continue to enjoy your special day. So happy birthday to you, Sunita Rampasad. Never too late to serenade you, my dear. And also greetings from Sati Ramjas and her family out there in Don Miguel in San Juan. Savitri Suknanan, blessings to you, my dear. And happy September month. Hanuman Baba's blessings and guidance to you always. Successful September going out to everyone from Lena and Uncle Harry out there in Kunupia. Blessings to you and to your family. Well, you just heard a beautiful selection there from Panditji Pandit Munilal Maharaj Ramakrishna Hari Mukanda. And that song actually was released yesterday right here on Radio Jagriti. It's a beautiful selection indeed. And thank you so very much, Panditji.

0: 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Don't miss Amazon and MGM Studios' super entertainer, Mirzapur, the movie, from Friday, and continuing exclusively at Caribbean Cinemas, South Park 10 in San Fernando, Trincity 8 in Trincity, Cine Central at Price Plaza in Chaguanas, and at Cinema City Cineplex 3 in Day Bay.
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taken the time out to send out birthday greetings going out to Sushma Lachman. With Hanuman Baba's blessings now and always coming in from your children Nirvana and Nirmala out there in New York City. And Aji Gracie and Aja Raj of Anaki Road in New Grant. Well, happy birthday to you, Sushma. And may you enjoy your special day. Bhagwan's choices of blessings to you now and always.

checking in with our weather for this Tuesday, 1st of September 2026. Today is going to be hot and sunny condition with occasionally interrupted some partly cloudy periods with few showers. There is and continues to be a concentration of Saharan dust in the atmosphere. So those of you prone to any respiratory ailments, please remember to take the necessary precautions. Maximum temperature today carded to be at 34 degrees Celsius and seas are moderate at this time. Big thank you to all our wonderful listeners, callers, locally, regionally, internationally. The man with the golden voice is up next to keep you company up until 2 p.m. So definitely in great company. Thank you so very much, everyone. Hanuman Baba's blessings. And may you enjoy the rest of your Tuesday. Tomorrow morning, God's willing, back with you at 7 a.m. Jai Sitaram to you. See you.

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1: The executive and devotees of the Orange Valley Vishnu Mandir invite all to Krishna Janmashtami celebrations to be observed on Thursday, 3rd September from 6:30 p.m. Officiating will be Pandit Satish Maharaj. Devotees are kindly requested to wear yellow and take along offerings of Mohan Bhog, fruits, cucumbers and yellow flowers.
2: The Sitaram Mandir, SMS Branch 238 of Frederick Settlement, Karani, invites all to Sri Krishna Janmashtami celebrations on Thursday, 3rd September, starting at 7 p.m. Officiating will be Pandit Navin Maharaj, assisted by Pandit Satyam Maharaj and Pandit Shivam Maharaj.
1: The Bharatiya Vidya Abhyas Mandali, SDMS Branch No. 334 of Watt Street, Curap, invites all to Sri Krishna Janmashtami celebrations to be held on Thursday, 3rd September from 5 to 9 p.m. Officiating will be spiritual leader Pandit Adesh Maharaj, to be assisted by Pandit Anand Maharaj and Pandit Varun Hariprasad. All devotees are invited to take along offerings. The executive and devotees of the Munra Road Shiv Mandir, SDMS Branch 111 of Lightpole 100, Munra Road, Kanupia, cordially extend an invitation to you and your family to join in Sri Krishna Janmashtami celebrations to be held on Thursday, 3rd September from 7 p.m. to midnight. Officiating will be Pandit Navin Omadath Maharaj, to be assisted by Pandit Rohit Maharaj. All devotees are invited to take along offerings for Charhawal. The executive and devotees of the Sri Shankar Mandir, SDMS Branch 124 of 139 Kakandi Road, Felicity, Shigwanis, invite all to attend three nights of Bhagavad Katha, commencing on Tuesday 1st and terminating on Thursday 3rd September. Puja begins.

0: from 8 p.m. Everyone is invited to take along offerings to Bhagwan Shri Krishna.
1: The Divya Jeevan Hindu Temple, SDMS Branch 215, invites all to the 7-night Bhagwat Puran at the Mandir Ground of No. 10 Park Place, La Costina Gardens, Pinal, commencing on Sunday 30th August, terminating on Sunday 6th September 2026. 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

7 minutes after 10 o'clock, it's the first day of the ninth month, 2026, at the beginning of September. And September is always a very active month. Yep, school begins and traffic begins and preparation for the rest of the year. A lot of folks begin shopping, different types of preparation. You have Diwali and then you have Christmas, and in between you have different types of things and yearly stuff, you know. Welcome to the program Shandar for today. My name is Harold Nari, here until 2 o'clock today. Coming up at 11 o'clock, we have news headlines, major news at 12, and then we'll tell you more about it. Many thanks, of course, to Alicia for her program Subha, taking you to 3 hours of beautiful, inspirational bhajans and taking your calls and messages as well. We'll continue to do that on 312-3901. 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

Sri Krishna. Join us on radio and TV Jagriti for recorded broadcasts of a 7-night Bhagavat Yajna hosted by Pandit Paitaram Sunarayan Maharaj, better known as Pandit Chilo and family, at the Sumat Sabha Mandir, Chanka Trace, El Socorro, from Sunday, August 30th to September 6th, 7 to 9 p.m. Officiating at this Yajna was Pandit Abhedanand Prasad Sharma. Jai Sri Krishna.

14 minutes after 10 o'clock. It's the first day of September 2026. I mentioned it before, but I thought maybe you didn't hear it because it's the beginning of a new month. And I want to say thanks to all our listeners, both at home and abroad, wherever you are. Glad to know that you're tuned in to the number one Hindu station, Radio Jagruti, 102.7 FM. Just got this message from a dear friend of mine. That is Mr. Prakash of Freeport. He said, good morning, Nari. Prakash from Freeport tuned in and listening. I just love this Mukesh and Lata selection. Yes, I myself do like it. All right. And you can send me, well, have a good day, Prakash, and thanks for joining in. And you too can get your messages via 3123901. 3123901. Well, speaking of that, we've got message here from Savitri Suknanan, and she says, Sitaram, Mr. Nari, greetings. Greetings going out to Mary G and her lovely two grandsons of Mission Road in Chiklan. Hanuman Baba blessings coming from Savi. Wonderful job. So, thank you very much. And do have a wonderful day, Savi. And thank you for joining and sharing your thoughts on Radio Jagruti 102.7 FM. Go back to a selection from Himalaya Ki Godbe of 1965.

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1: 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And Fab India Expo, a lot of exhibitors there, you know, and almost anything you can find at reasonable prices to pay them a visit. Because, you know what, very soon it's going to get very, very, very busy. So you need to take it up front, all right? And let's say sitaram to all the wonderful folks there at Fab India Expo. Got some messages now, and then we go to another selection. This one comes in from Geeta Devanarayan. Tuesday morning blessings to you and your family for a beautiful day. May the divine grace and blessing of Sri Pawanaputra Hanumanji continue to shower you with his infinite love and protection. Jai Sri Ram, stay blessed and happy always. And you stay blessed and happy always as well. Mr. Ramesh Mangra from Toronto, locked on as usual. He says, listening in and enjoying the beautiful music. Sherianne Ram Logan says, Namaste Bhaiji, I wish you and my Jagriti family a successful month ahead. And we wish you the same. Let me just see any more greetings here before we continue. Well, we've got one here from Angela Sicharan. Sitaram to everyone. Have yourself a blessed and safe day. Thank you. So I'm going to ask you a question and ask you to put on your thinking caps a little bit. This next selection, Mera Pyar Bhi Tu Hai. Mukesh is one of the singers. Kindly send me the name of the other singer. Female singer, of course. Mukesh and... well, what's the name of the other singer? Send your messages 312-3901, 312-3901, or you can call. There's no prize attached to it, but it's just a matter of juggling your memory and see if you know exactly what we're talking about. 663-1027, you can give us a call.

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1: 27 minutes after 10 o'clock on the music of the maestro in the background there. Yeah. Well, let's say sitaram to Mr. Nari Mahabir and his dear wife Asha. Wishing them all the very best. Beginning to get a bit cold here in Brampton. All our listeners in Brampton, thank you very much. What about the outskirts of Brampton? You know, you have Kitchener, Waterloo, way up to Niagara, Niagara Falls, and... Well, in another direction, you have Toronto, Scarborough, Markham, Oshawa, and Ajax, and Pickering. Yes, Pickering there. I know that we've got a number of folks in that area who listen to us as well. Okay. Well, we've got some messages here. Let me quickly take them. I did ask if you can tell me the name of the female singer in that last election. Mukesh, of course, but the name of the female singer... didn't see any correct results yet, but let's take this message from Betty Singh. Sitaram, Mr. Nari, Hanuman Baba's blessings to you and yours and the Jagriti family. Have a blessed Tuesday. Great music. Jai Sri Ram. Thank you very much for that. And let's go to the other message here. This one comes in from San Fernando. Sitaram, Nari ji, this is Omar Pasad of San Fernando. Relaxing, listening, enjoying sweet Shandar. Great company, Sitaram, to my family and friends. Have a blessed and safe day. And is it Lata G? Oh, you almost got it right. No, but it's not Lata G. Okay, but I'll tell you after. Lucille says, Sitaram, Mr. Nari, happy Tuesday to you and Sri Hanuman Baba's blessings to you and the family for a very successful month ahead. Just letting you know that we are enjoying your program as usual. Nice having you once again on Shandar. All the best to you, Mr. Nari, and have a very nice day. Lucille and Harry of Lunch Park. Thank you very much, Lucille and Harry of Lunch Park. Sitaram to the folks in Lunch Park and surrounding areas. Yep. Lunch Park was a development many, many years ago. I remember when it was being developed and houses were selling very cheap then, but now... has grown into a very exclusive neighborhood. Beautiful houses, wonderful people, playground, school. I think they're missing a police station. I think so. Just for the sake of it, okay? Really wonderful place there. And when you drive through Lunch Park, you know, it's very quiet. You know, it's very, very quiet. Good. Sitaram, Mr. Nari, blessings for a new month from Sita and Krishnadat Maharaj. Or Buru Street in El Dorado. El Dorado is a city of gold. And that was highlighted in one of our books. Sitaram, again to you. And this is Sita Maharaj. Thank you very much, Sita Maharaj. Anand Rampasad says, Sitaram, Hanuman Baba's blessings to you and your family. Have a terrific Tuesday from the NYAAA's Anand, Annie, and Abhi. So the singer is really Suman Kalyanpur, yeah, and like everybody else who made the mistake, she was always singing or living in the shadow of Lata Mangeshkar. As a matter of fact, when her songs just came out, a lot of people would say that it was Lata Mangeshkar, when in fact it was Suman Kalyanpur. Sad to say, though, that she never got the break that was necessary, what was needed for her, you know. She was always playing second fiddle to Lata G. And I did one time, I messaged somebody in Uttarakhand in Delhi, you know, in New Delhi, and I asked, what do you think is a cause for Suman Kalyanpur not being able to make it big? And she put it simply, well, you know, everything's got the politics in it. Well, that's what she said. She passed away recently, and I think there was probably not even half a dozen people attended her funeral, and that was so sad. That was so sad. Not even half a dozen of people. In fact, a lot of people commented about that, you know. Had it been, there would have been a lot of other folks. Maybe she didn't seek the bright light. You know, she probably just confided in her voice. Mukesh sings from, I think it's Purab or Pakshim. Manoj Kumar, Mr. Patriot.
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1: icon press karein. Sarah Banu, beautiful movie, beautiful song, very beautiful story too, you know, about East and West. Says that when everybody else turn their faces, turn their backs, turn away from you, remember, I'll be waiting here for you. People may use you and try to get a benefit off you, but if it ever comes that you needed some place to stay, I will always be here. That is India telling its citizens who left and went away.

Almost 5,000 years ago, in the town of Mathura, near the Yamuna River, at midnight, Lord Krishna was born. As a boy, the lovable and mischievous Krishna pulled pranks, stole curd, and charmed the gopis with his bansuri. Later in life, he lifted the Govardhan Mountain, delivered the Bhagavad Gita, and conquered countless demons. He is one of the most revered and worshipped of all Hindu deities, the god of protection, compassion, and love. He is the Supreme Being. This Krishna Janam, as you perform home devotion or gather at the temple at midnight for the symbolic rocking of the Palna, the Little Store is here to help you celebrate the birthday of Lord Krishna. 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

Back to the messages we go. Sitaram, this is Nirmala Sakun from Welcome Road, Kunupia. I'd like to wish everyone Hanuman Baba's blessings. Have a safe and blessed day and a safe trip back home. Thank you very much. Sitaram, Mr. Nari, doing a wonderful job extending birthday greetings to my husband, Toy, who is celebrating his 66th birthday today. Coming from his wife, Raji, children Ryan and Rina, son-in-law and daughter-in-law, Anil and Shandini, only grandson Rehan, wishing him and all a wonderful day. Happy, happy birthday to you, sir. And happy, happy birthday from all of us here at Radio and TV Jagriti. Oma Prasad says, Nariji, what a sweet voice, woman. Suman Kalyanpur, so sad she didn't make it to the top. Well, she was very popular in some areas, but not the potential. You know, she was robbed of a lot of things as well because people didn't know. And even in school, she used to sing the songs of Lataji, and she said Lataji was her idol. So she used to sing in the schools as well, but it happens. It happens all the time. There are many great people in this world who have made it to the top, and even greater ones who were not able to make it for some reason, but they seem to have the potential, okay? Sitaram, Mr. Harold, Bansraj Day from North Carolina. It was great meeting you yesterday, and reach home at 2:30 this morning. You and your family have a blessed and safe day. Thank you so much, Mr. Dave. Bansraj Day, and thank you for the kind token of appreciation. Wishing you all the very best indeed. And we have Auntie Sukhya Ramrup says, Sitaram to Sheila, and of course to Lena and the granddaughter, granddaughter-in-law, that is, I think, yeah, Devika. And to Rishi Jagrup and Lena and Harry of Kunupia, she requested a selection of Sohar. So I'll try to find that in a short while from now. Meanwhile, let's continue with some Mukesh.

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Cross on Facebook and Instagram for the latest arrivals. Thank you very much. Let's go now to a Sohar, as requested by Auntie Sukhya Ramrup, and this is from a very popular filmy one done by Lata G. And let me just give you a little synopsis of it before we continue. Baranatakat, you know, it means very, you know how we say in Trinidad, chul chul. Yeah, very, very hardened, naughty. Lord Krishna is very, very naughty. And what should a mommy do? Well, she has no choice but to laugh and play games with him. And he is always playing games in such a way that she has to be looking all over, and then some, you know, then she think, well, he flew away like the easterly winds, and wherever you go, whoever sees you, they think they are near you. You are the only dream of my life. Mere jeevan ka to ek hi sapna, my only one in the dream. And it goes on to say, come, I'll embrace you. Let me hide you in my heart to protect you. Let me hide you in my heart and protect you from everything else, because a mother's love is the only place you get all the comfort and all the shade. This is taken from, I think it's Amar Prem, if I'm not mistaken, from 1972. But we go to the messages before. And Sitaram, and good morning, Nari. Nice songs. Wishing my friends Natalie Sankar and Chandra Babulal and Savitri Daya from Mala Balgobin. Thanks very much. And Sitaram, Mr. Nari, nice songs. Make me so sad. My mom, Kausil, passed away 3 weeks ago. Real hard now. Missing her so much. Please play a Krishna bhajan for her. Would appreciate it so much. From her son, Bruce. Daughter-in-law, Asha, in Pinal. Have a blessed day. And subsequent to that, my mom loved that song from Amar Prem, Baranatakat. So it's a good time in there you have, sir. And we will dedicate to that. Sitaram, and blessed safe new month to Mr. Nari, to you, Mr. Nari, and also my children and grandchildren, sisters, brothers, husband, Hari, Sukhya Ramrupa family, and all listeners, Hanuman Baba's blessings. This is from Lena. Morning, Uncle Nari. I would like to say good morning to Savi Suknanan. May she always have a blessed day. From Meera Sipasad of Gupta Trace Mission Road in Freeport. Okay, well, that takes care of the messages so far. And here is that selection I told you about.

0: So like I said, you know, sometimes children, they are very restless, and, you know, sometimes we think they are very difficult to control. But believe you me, they are future leaders. You know, they have a mind of their own, and they know exactly what to do. No matter what you say, they will do what they have to do, and they are about to show you that they can do whatever they want to do. And it's not out of disrespect, you know, just that's the mindset. And I can pinpoint a lot of places and a lot of cases where it came to pass. We cannot expect our children to behave like us all the time, because at one stage, maybe we behaved worse than them. Who knows? All right. We've got news coming up, news headlines in a short while from now.
1: 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Don't miss Amazon and MGM Studios' super entertainer Mirzapur, the movie, from Friday, and continuing exclusively at Caribbean Cinemas, South Park 10 in San Fernando, Trincity 8 in Trincity, Cine Central at Price Plaza in Chaguanas, and at Cinema City Cineplex 3 in Day Bay.

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This is your 11 a.m. news update on radio and TV Jagriti. Sharing the details, I am Clarice Mango. A firepower fireworks representative suffered third-degree burns and was hospitalized in critical condition after fireworks accidentally discharged during preparations for the Independence Day display at the Queen's Park, Savannah. Nafashevka, 45, of Florida, was in the company of Paul Rogers and a third person at the grandstand Queen's Park Savannah at around 10:45 a.m. preparing the fireworks for the Independence display, which was carded to begin at 8 p.m. It was reported that Shevka was attaching an electronic match to a firework motor housing when it accidentally ignited, causing fireworks to discharge and explode. The explosion left Shevka with burns about the body. She was taken to the Port of Spain General Hospital by a fire service ambulance and underwent treatment for third-degree burns to the full anterior of her body.

Trinidad had entered the country illegally, were detained during an Operation Resolute Shield exercise in the Western Division. The exercise took place between 9 p.m. on Saturday and 5 a.m. on Sunday. Task Force officers conducted a road exercise along the Western Main Road and stopped and searched a white panel van driven by a 47-year-old man. The search led to the discovery of 19 Venezuelan nationals who were detained along with the driver. Meanwhile, in a separate exercise, this time conducted in the Southern Division, three male suspects were arrested and quantities of cannabis were seized. Task Force officers of Area East conducted the exercise between 3 p.m. and 8 p.m. on Sunday, during which they searched several vehicles proceeding along the Moruga and Naparima-Miaro main roads. As a result, two male suspects were arrested for possession of cannabis, while a third was held for using obscene language. The officers then proceeded to Larrafine Road, Moruga, where they conducted a search in the vicinity of the Old Spring Bridge. The search resulted in the discovery of a brown package containing a quantity of cannabis. That was your 11 a.m. news update on radio and TV Jacquarity. I am Clarice Mango, Cedar Rapids.

0: Minister of Public Administration and Artificial Intelligence, Senator the Honorable Dominic Smith, says government continues its focus on building national capacity in artificial intelligence, digital skills, and the wider ICT economy. Speaking following a pre-budget consultation at the Upper Malabar Community Centre, the minister highlighted growing public interest in the government's digital skills agenda.
1: This year has really been about building capacity, especially around AI and AI integration in the public service. Just this week alone, through our Coursera program, integrated through the Ministry of Public Admin and AI, we had about 10,000 persons registered in one day for AI-related courses, for digital skills courses. So people are definitely taking up the opportunity that the ministry, together with our other partners, are providing.
0: The minister also pointed to opportunities for Trinidad and Tobago to leverage ICT infrastructure as a source of economic growth.
1: We're looking at things such as sustainability and generating revenue in ICT through, you know, data centers has been much talked about, but those are investments now that will generate revenue for the country in the future. We're looking at as well as what we call digital public infrastructure, and that's making sure that we have things like e-identity and digital services online, right? Crucially important things like ID cards, and we're working with TTPS as well on certificate of characters, which can be gotten online. So, I mean, all of these things we're digitizing the way in which citizens interact with the government, and the citizens can see quite a bit more of that in the coming weeks and months.
0: Minister of Public Administration and Artificial Intelligence, Senator the Honorable Dominic Smith. Minister Smith says these investments, together with the expansion of digital skills, form part of government's broader approach to positioning Trinidad and Tobago to benefit from the opportunities of the digital economy. He also noted that feedback gathered during pre-budget consultations will be compiled and incorporated into plans for fiscal year 2026-2027, ensuring that national development priorities continue to reflect the concerns and recommendations raised by citizens.
2: This was a production of the Information Division, Office of the Prime Minister.

Namo Bhagavate Vasudevaya. Krishna Janam Ashtami, also celebrated as Krishna Jayanti, is an annual Hindu festival that celebrates the advent of the appearance of Lord Krishna, the eighth avatar of Lord Vishnu. At the midnight hour on the eighth day, the Ashtami of the Krishna Paksh, dark fortnight of the lunar month of Bhadrapad, August, September. The Bhagavad Mahapuran mentions Shri Krishna's appearance took place to dispel evil from the earth and to spread the message of love and brotherhood. Lord Krishna was the eighth child of Devaki and Vasudev and fulfilled the prophecy of the celestial Akashvani to destroy the wicked Kans of Mathura, who perpetrated acts of tyranny and adharma against the holy and pious. To commemorate this auspicious occasion, devotees keep night vigil at temples, homes and various places of worship to chant mantras, sing kirtan, bhajans, sohars or folk songs and recite as well as listen to kathas from Bhagavad Puran. A murti of Bal Krishna

Baby Krishna is placed in a small cradle, Palna, and at the midnight hour, devotees gather around to offer prayers, perform puja, and to rock the cradle to welcome their parents on earth. The atmosphere is likened to that of Mathura and Vrindavan. Janam Ashtami is a day to reflect, calm the mind, and connect with Sri Krishna. Devotees who observe fast on Janam Ashtami should have only a single meal the day before Janam Ashtami. No grains should be consumed during the Janam Ashtami fasting until the fast is broken. All rules followed during the Ekadashi fasting should be followed during the Janam Ashtami fasting. Paran, which means breaking the fast, should be done on the next day after sunrise. The most appropriate time to perform Krishna Puja is during Nishchit Kal, which is the midnight as per Vedic time keeping. Lord Krishna used his life to explain great teachings. He taught us to remain neutral, to live in that moment, remain steadfast to Dharma, and celebrate every day of life. Jai Shri Krishna, Sanatan Dharma Mahasabha Pandits Parishad.

12 minutes after 11 o'clock, and we're into the second hour of the program, Shandar, for today, September 1st, 2026. And we'll continue in a short while. Just to give you some little information here that might seem a bit handy to you, and it's just general knowledge about the world. The largest continent is Asia. The largest continent is Asia, and the smallest continent is Australia. Smallest continent, Australia. The largest ocean is the Pacific Ocean. The smallest ocean is the Arctic Ocean. The largest country by area is Russia, and the smallest country by area is the Vatican City. The highest mountain, Mount Everest. The longest river, the Nile. The largest hot desert is the Sahara Desert, and the deepest ocean trench is the Mariana Trench. The largest island is Greenland. The coldest continent is Antarctica. The largest rainforest is Amazon rainforest. The largest lake is the Caspian Sea. The highest waterfall is Angel Waterfall. Some people think it's Niagara, but no, it's Angel Waterfall. The largest bay is the Bay of Bengal, and the largest gulf is the Gulf of Mexico. The driest continent is Antarctica. The largest city by population is Tokyo. There's some other facts too, but we'll hold for that for now, okay? For example, there are some countries with no mosquito and some countries with no snakes. And there are some countries with whatever. Okay, good. So let's continue with the music. And we have messages here from Shalima Sohan, Sitaram Misenari, listening and enjoying your beautiful music. Thank you very much, and blessed day ahead to you. Thank you for that, and the same to you. Sitaram Misenari, happy Tuesday, and happy new month of September to everyone. Have a blissful day. I would like to request Krishna Bhajan and Basuriwala, Nandakalala Basuriwala. Well, we'll try to get that for you in a short while from now. And we have some other messages here that I have to take care of. This one comes in from Baby Dwarika. She says, Sitaram Misenari, to you and your family and to the entire Jagruti family, happy Krishna Janamashtami to all. Can you play Kanha Kanhayanandalala by Anup Jalota? All right, see which one I can get first and play for it. Just a matter of searching for it, okay? So let's go back in time, way, way, way, way back in time. I feel a little good about featuring all these selections by Mukesh. You know, Mukesh doesn't get the kind of playtime like most, maybe Kishore or Mohammed Rafi or even the other male singers. But like he said, I focus on quality and not on quantity. Here is selection from Awara.

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The date, Tuesday, 5 p.m., right here on your number one Hindu station, Radio and TV Jagriti, Sitaram.

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1: Almost 5,000 years ago, in the town of Mathura, near the Yamuna River, at midnight, Lord Krishna was born. 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Later in life, he lifted the Govardhan Mountain, delivered the Bhagavad Gita, and conquered countless demons. 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He is the supreme being. 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

35 minutes after 11 o'clock, a message here from Angie Ram, Jai Sitaram Misanari. Happy New Month and Happy Tuesday and Hanuman Baba's choicest blessings to you and all my beautiful friends and family enjoying some of the oldies, waiting the most powerful Hanuman Chalisa. Okay, we'll play the Hanuman Chalisa just before the news. We have a message here from Rohit. Rohit says, good morning, Mr. Nari.

Just saying hello, enjoying the music. Have a blessed one, and you have a blessed one as well. So here is a little bit of information as to how things happened. Okay, in 1902, President let me get this correct. Yes, in 1902, U.S. President Theodore Roosevelt went on a hunting trip, and there was a bear that was trapped, and you know, he decided that he will not shoot the bear because he didn't believe that that would have been such a great thing, you know, having to shoot a bear that was trapped. So very soon the news went around, and he believed killing a trapped animal was unfair and unsportsmanlike, and the story quickly spread across the country, and the political cartoonist illustrated the moment in a famous newspaper cartoon. Inspired by the story, two shop owners created a small stuffed bear and called it Teddy Bear in honor of Roosevelt, and eventually that evolved into one of the most beloved children toy that ever existed. So that's how you got the name Teddy Bear. Okay, some things that you didn't know. Okay, so let me see what the other messages here say. Betty says, good morning, Nari. Enjoying the songs as usual and very busy this morning, but the songs are helping me to lighten the load. Thank you very much, Betty. Well, let's go to a selection here, and this one from Patarki Sanam of 1967.

Our next selection comes up at the request of Radhika from Franz Gardens from the movie Wapas of 1969. After this, the Hanuman Chalisa to take us to the end of the second hour, to lunchtime, and then major news.

Jai Sri Krishna. Join us on radio and TV Jagriti for recorded broadcasts of a 7-night Bhagavat Yajna hosted by Pandit Paitaram Sunarayan Maharaj, better known as Pandit Chilo and family, at the Sumat Sabha Mandir, Chankatrace, El Socorro, from Sunday, August 30th to September 6th, 7 to 9 p.m. Officiating at this Yajna was Pandit Abhedanand Prasad Sharma. Jai Sri Krishna.

Almost 5,000 years ago, in the town of Mathura, near the Yamuna River, at midnight, Lord Krishna was born. As a boy, the lovable and mischievous Krishna pulled pranks, stole curd, and charmed the gopis with his bansuri. Later in life, he lifted the Govardhan Mountain, delivered the Bhagavad Gita, and conquered countless demons. He is one of the most revered and worshipped of all Hindu deities, the god of protection, compassion, and love. He is the Supreme Being. This Krishna Janam, as you perform home devotion or gather at the temple at midnight for the symbolic rocking of the Palna, the Little Store is here to help you celebrate the birthday of Lord Krishna. 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

Sitaraman, welcome to our viewers and listeners. This is the Jagriti News at Noon. I am Clarice Mango with the headlines. Tobago launches online access to THA services. Homeland Security Minister calls for unity. And in world news, two confirmed dead after flash flooding incident. Thank you for joining us. Top story this afternoon. Today marks the official launch of Tobago ID, which gives residents a safe digital identity for online access to services provided by the Tobago House of Assembly. Speaking on TTT's Trinidad and Tobago Today, Technical Advisor at the Office of the Chief Secretary, Digitization and AI Adoption, Joshua Powder, explained how Tobago ID works.

0: You usually present your ID card, your phone number, your proof of address over and over again across different government offices. What we're doing as the Tobago House of Assembly is unifying that. We're just creating a register to house that information, to verify it, to validate it, and to revalidate it across the entire assembly. So it doesn't matter which division is offering the service. Once you want to access it and verify yourself, that division can simply call on the register to confirm that, well, in this case, Joshua is who he really says he is.
1: According to Mr. Powder, services available to residents will be rolling out in the coming months.
0: So divisions within themselves have a myriad of services that are going to be coming online between now and, I dare say, October 1st. However, Tobago ID within itself, the concept or the service, is that initial key. So whether be you want to access service A, service B, service C, whether be it's available now or it's available in the coming weeks, I do know that the Universal Child Benefit is supposed to be launching soon, if not today. You must have your Tobago ID to actually access that service in the first place.
1: He also discussed the measures in place to protect personal information and accounts.

So one of the promises of Tobago ID is where we actually give you control of this information. So the information isn't typically shared with all divisions at the same time. What that really means is, let's say you sign up for Tobago ID, and then you go to a particular division for, let's say, service A. Only at that point in time, you would authorize division A for service A to have access to verify who you actually are. But other than that, you have full control of the register, meaning the Tobago ID essentially belongs to you. You have control of the email address attached to it so that you could log in, you can monitor it, and you're also alerted as to any service that you interact with. What that means is, let's say you go to the Division of Health and Wellness and you access the Universal Child Benefit that's coming on stream presently. At that point of registering or applying for that benefit, you actually get a notice on your phone saying, "Hi, Joshua, you just applied to the Division of Health and Wellness." So we have a public ledger. What the public ledger really represents, it's not personal information out there, and it's not, when I say personal information, it's not names and phone numbers out there. All it really does is, it's really the THA saying, yes, you can trust us, but trust the ledger. So every time

0: and it's pretty straightforward. Your information is encrypted and access is protected by a layer of sign-in checks, and the entire platform is really built on the same standards trusted by banks and modern governments.
1: In other news, Minister of Homeland Security Raj Alexander shared a message with citizens at the Trinidad and Tobago Police Services Independence Day event calling for unity. Mr. Alexander reflected on the challenges TNT is currently facing, saying there's a need for citizens to look beyond the differences and unite.
2: I often wish that one day we will not have to be going through all of this and we could all live in unity together as a people. When we don't see race, we don't see creed, all we see is people. We don't see those from foreign, we don't see those who are local, we just see people. I'm hoping that one day that will come, and then we can enjoy a better Independence Day every single year as we progress. I often wish.
1: Also speaking at the event was Police Commissioner Alistair Govaro, who explained the responsibility that comes with being a police officer.
3: Uniform is not a job. It is something entrusted to us. For law enforcement, independence is both a privilege and a responsibility. And every time an officer puts on that uniform, that officer carries out a part of this responsibility of independence. The responsibility to protect every citizen of this country, to uphold their rights, to maintain the rule of law, and to serve Trinidad and Tobago with fairness, integrity, and professionalism. This is a heavy thing to carry. Uniform is not a job. It is something entrusted to us. For law enforcement, independence is both a privilege.
1: Mr. Govaro said independence in policing should be measured by the quality of service delivered to citizens.
3: Every citizen of this country, to uphold their rights, to maintain the rule of law. Independence in policing should not be measured by who commands the police service. It must be measured by the kind of police service we have built. And can we do what is required of us to keep this country safe? Trust is the real currency of policing in a free society. Without it, we are simply an authority. With it, we are a service. And earning it, it is not the work of the commissioner or the administration alone. It is the work of every officer on every shift, in every interaction with a member of the public.
1: In more news, a Rio Claro retiree was bound with a shoelace on Friday and robbed of a quantity of cash during a home invasion. According to a police report, the 65-year-old was at home when at around 7:08 p.m. he heard his dogs barking excessively. When he opened the door to check on his pets, he was ambushed by two men who tied him up using a shoelace and ransacked his home, stealing a quantity of cash before fleeing the scene. Officers responding to the incident took the victim to the health center, where he was treated and discharged. In international news, one person remains missing and two are confirmed dead as search and rescue operations continue after flash flooding at the Grand Canyon. ABC News tells us more.
4: This morning we're learning new details about the deadly flash floods that tore through the Grand Canyon. Officials now say they've located the bodies of two hikers killed and one person is still missing.
5: We are absolutely holding out hope that that person is still alive.
4: One of the victims killed has now been identified as Texas chiropractor John Giusti. His family describes him as a real-life superhero. At one point, park officials said they had more than 20 hikers unaccounted for. That number has shrunk substantially as they rescued more than 80 people from the canyon. Those powerful currents were fueled by four rounds of weekend rain that built up to torrential downpours, with an inch of water falling in 30 minutes.
6: We are cooked.
4: Destroying trails and footbridges, trapping campers who ran for their lives. And the Park Service had warned the aftermath of last year's Dragon Bravo fire on the North Rim had left the canyon vulnerable to an elevated risk of flash floods and debris flow. They even installed a river gauge to alert

0: symptom of rising water levels, and Saturday that gauge started to show rising water, but then it went offline. We don't know why.
1: Were you still able to know how quickly the water was rising if the gauge went offline?
2: The only way we really knew was as the reports started to come in to the either 911 or through dispatch, and what folks were seeing on the ground and reporting to us.
0: And today's search teams will be using drones and Bluetooth scanners looking for that last known missing hiker.
1: Now, there is an important caveat to the number of missing shrinking so drastically. They do specify that there could have been day hikers here without a permit. It means that they can't track them and they were not aware they were here. It means they don't know they were missing. They're encouraging friends and family to please call in. They want to make sure they get everyone who was here out safely. Rachel.
3: Yeah, and the weather complicating those efforts. Okay, Trevor, thank you.

0: Regarding our weather for Trinidad and Tobago, hot and sunny conditions will be occasionally interrupted by partly cloudy periods with a few showers. There's also a medium chance of isolated heavy showers or thunderstorm activity. Temperatures will reach as high as 34 degrees Celsius in Trinidad and 32 degrees Celsius across in Tobago. Seas are moderate with waves up to 1.5 meters in open waters and choppy near showers in sheltered areas. We extend thanks to the TNT Met Office for providing this weather update. At this time, let's recap this afternoon's headlines. Tobago launches online access to THA services. Homeland Security Minister calls for unity. And in world news, two confirmed dead after flash flooding incident. Wishing you a productive day ahead, I am Clarice Mango, closing the news at noon on radio and TV Jagrity. Sitaram.
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2: Jai Sitaram. 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
3: Almost 5,000 years ago, in the town of Mathura, near the Yamuna River, at midnight, Lord Krishna was born. As a boy, the lovable and mischievous Krishna pulled pranks, stole curd, and charmed the gopis with his bansuri. Later in life, he lifted the Govardhan Mountain, delivered the Bhagavad Gita, and conquered countless demons. He is one of the most revered and worshipped of all Hindu deities, the god of protection, compassion, and love. He is the supreme being. This Krishna Janam, as you perform home devotion or gather at the temple at midnight for the symbolic rocking of the Palna, the Little Store is here to help you celebrate the birthday of Lord Krishna. Visit the Little Store in Kurep for all your Krishna Janam materials. 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
4: हरि ओम नमो देव्यै महादेव्यै शिवाय सततं नमः नमः प्रकृत्यै भद्राय नियता प्रणता स्मता Vasudeva left baby Sri Krishna in Vrindavan and took away the baby girl Yogamaya to Mathura. Returning to Mathura, Vasudeva gave the girl child to Devaki, who was overjoyed to play with the baby girl. The doors of the dungeon shut once more, and the Lord's elusive powers began to subside. The baby girl began to cry loudly, waking all the guards of the kingdom, including the king, Kans. Kans, hearing the cries of the baby, stood up in rage. Alas, the child has come. Kans snatched his sword and thundered towards the dungeons. Kans charged into the prisons, assuming the very image of the Lord of Death himself. Fear sunk into the hearts of Devaki and Vasudeva. They clutched hold of their daughter as they saw Kans coming. The wicked Kans shoved Devaki and Vasudeva aside and grabbed the baby girl by her tender legs. Devaki shouted at her brother and threw herself at his feet. Oh, brother, I have given you every one of my sons, but this infant is but a girl. What can she do to you? She is no warrior. She is incapable of fulfilling the prophecy. Devaki reasoned with Kans in many ways. Her appeal, however, fell upon deaf ears, for Kans pushed her away and he stormed off towards the stone slab he had murdered all the children upon. There Kans swung the child with all his might. But as he was about to slam her against the wall, the child slipped from his hands, but to the ground she did not fall. Instead, the divine baby fell out of the grip of Kunz and flew into the sky. Everyone looked up in bewilderment. Kunz's eyes opened wide in horror, seeing the baby now looking at him. The baby suddenly glowed and then assumed her true form. She gave up the baby form and assumed the form of Sri Durga Mata. She had several weapons in her eight hands. Her neck was adorned with a garland of sweet-smelling flowers, and jewel gleamed from her neck, arms, and feet. She was holding a bow, a trident, arrows, a sword, a shank, a discus, and a mace. Sri Durga Mata looked upon Kunz and she spoke, "O fool, how foolish of you to try and kill me. The child destined to kill you has already been born. You have failed. You cannot alter your destiny. Your death is coming." So saying, the divine goddess vanished from the night sky. The great Lord Vishnu thus praised the goddess for her role in the coming of Sri Krishna. "O Devi, because of this great event, you will be known as the great mother of the universe, who grants children to the childless, who grants boons when people ask. You will be the one who provide refuge for all devotees. People will build temples in your name. They will honor you with great festivals, and they will know you as Mata Durga. Dur means difficult. Ga means to get out. When one surrenders to you, they will get out of all difficulties and calamities. Hari Om. Sharanagata dinata paritrana parayane sarvasyati hare devi narayani namostute." Salutations to that Devi. She protects the afflicted and removes all distress. When one takes refuge in her, we bow to that Devi again and again. Satya Sanatan Dharma Ki Jai.
2: 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It came to you with the kind compliments of The Little Store Limited.
3: Almost 5,000 years ago, in the town of Mathura, near the Yamuna River, at midnight, Lord Krishna was born. 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Later in life, he lifted the Govardhan Mountain, delivered the Bhagavad Gita, and conquered countless demons. He is one of the most revered and worshipped of all Hindu deities, the god of protection, compassion, and love. He is the Supreme Being. 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

23 minutes after 12 o'clock. Let's say thanks to the newsroom for bringing us major news at 12. Remember, we've got news headlines coming up at 1 and 2. And just after 2 o'clock, Dilda Reknedo with our dear friend Maverick Jason Kalu. We'll take you on to 4 o'clock. We got a message here from Lisa Ajoda and says, Jai Sitaram, Mr. Nari, and Harold G. In fact, that's what it says. September blessings to you, your family, and everyone. May Bhagwan keep you healthy, safe, and smiling all month long. Hanuman Baba's blessings to all, and to my lovely mom, Sheila Dukan. Thank you, and keep smiling. Well, thank you very much, and that's Lisa Joda. So we're going out to selection from the movie Shore.

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30 minutes after 12 o'clock. Well, here's something that could be of great interest to all. And it concerns cell phone addiction effects. A hot topic, yep, almost everywhere you go, from small to medium to big to large, children, parents, and I say small, you know, out of trying to compare. So small children, young adults, adults, and even older adults could be affected by this. Cell phone addiction causes negative mental, physical, and cognitive effects that disrupt daily life and well-being. Mental health effects, anxiety and stress, constant notifications or trigger high stress, and the pressure to stay connected fuels chronic anxiety. Depression and loneliness. Heavy usage correlates with feelings of inadequacy, social isolation, and yes, depression. Users often feel restless, angry, or irritable when their phone access is interrupted. And you can have what you call a shortened attention span and dopamine dependence. Every alert releases dopamine, making it harder to find enjoyment in normal, analog, or daily tasks. Impaired memory, well, poor focus and fragmented sleep, weakened memory consolidation and problem-solving skills. And this here says sleep disruption. Blue light from screens suppresses melatonin, leading to insomnia and severe sleep effects. Stress and pain, sedentary habits, excessive screen time reduces physical activity and can contribute to overall weight gain. It also can cause damaged relationships, poor performance, distractions lead to lower productivity at work and declining grades at school. Being without a device can cause psychological discomfort, agitation, or fear of missing out. And here's something that I thought I should let you know. There's something called virtual autism. I was made aware of this by one of my Facebook friends from Dehradun and Dr. Vanita Achismati. And she said, there's something about virtual autism you must tell your listeners. And it says, virtual autism, because she being a doctor, she said she noticed a lot of this. Virtual autism refers to development delays and behaviors that look like autism but may actually be linked to excessive screen exposure in early childhood. Instead of interacting with people and the world about them, some children spend large amounts of time in front of screens, which can affect their speech, social skills, and attention. The good news is that with the right changes, such as reducing screen time and encouraging more face-to-face interaction, many children show noticeable improvement. And while both virtual autism and autism spectrum disorder can show similar signs, their causes and outcomes are believed to be very different. Virtual autism, on the other hand, is thought to be a temporary condition caused by too much screen time during early childhood. When toddlers spend hours in front of screen with little real-world interaction, they may start to show autism-like behaviors such as speech delays, poor attention, difficulty connecting with others. One key difference is that virtual autism may improve significantly when screen time is reduced and children are encouraged to engage in more face-to-face interaction, play, and conversation. So some of the symptoms, well, delayed speech, limited vocabulary, avoiding eye contact, short attention span, lack of interest in playing with others, withdrawing, having trouble following instruction, appearing uninterested in the environment. Yep, because parents may notice that their child is more engaged with a screen than with people. They may also respond less to their name, having difficulty with simple social skills, or become easily frustrated during everyday activities. And this is something of great concern because, you know, sometimes you see a child 2 years, 3 years and bent, you know, head stuck on the screen all the time. As a matter of fact, it is recommended that you don't give your children certain types of phones, because you remember messages come through these phones in different ways, and sometimes you cannot have much control over what is being sent to them. So this also means that we are building a world where we can, where, you know, growing up, you know, we used to, in the countryside where I lived in Balmain, Calcutta, and so on, much activities, playing cricket on the outside, going to the garden, taking a walk, going to the cane field,
going to the river and having a little bath in the river, yeah, and where you don't have that, well, you make up activities, outdoor activities, and this helps to build

0: So it is building a different world. Yep, it is. Okay, let's go through this selection here.
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Some people understand it and some people never get a chance to fulfill the dream of what life is all about.

0: Get set for a motion picture experience unlike anything ever witnessed before. 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
1: Mr. Kenneth Samai of Calcutta, logged on as usual and requesting a selection, Zurmutibole, that beautiful selection. And just to let you know that Manhar Udhas and Krishna Bose were the, or Bose, you can say that, from Kurabadan of 1974, starring Sunil Dutt, Dev Kumar and Paint Lal, along with Mala Sinha. A movie that, not sure if it was released here in Trinidad, but a beautiful song indeed. Lisa Joda says, enjoying your selections today. Thank you very much, Lisa. Sandra Kisson, locked on as usual, saying Hanuman Baba's blessings to all loved ones, the entire Jagwati family and her children in New York. Enjoying your selections. Have a fantastic day. And I love the Krishna bhajans that you played. Thank you very much. Imnat Simangal Sitaramba, it's nice to hear the meaning of the song so we can enjoy them better. May Saraswati Mata continue to bless you with the knowledge to educate us, the listeners. Great job, bye. Well, I know a little bit of Hindi, but I also try to get some translation to put it in context. Remember, some of these words are also Urdu, and sometimes I even ask my friends in India to give a translation, and they sometimes say, well, it's kind of difficult because the words could be of a different dialect, totally. All right, so try to put it into context. That is why I don't try to give it word for word, because you could run into issues there. It's the overall context that counts, all right? But thank you very much, and yes, I try to educate myself with knowing it, because just for my own edification. Okay, so here is that selection is requested by Kenneth Samai.

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Well, here's another selection here, and this one is from Bobby. So when Dimple Kapadia auditioned for Bobby, she didn't get the role immediately, you know. She saw an ad in the newspaper that Raj Kapoor was advertising for an actress. But she being maybe 14 or 15, she did, in fact, try out, but she didn't get through at first, you know. Bear in mind that her father was a wealthy man as well and had a good relationship with some of the folks in the film industry. But she went home and she wrote down Ram, Ram, Ram, Ram 4 times. And she kept repeating that all the time. And in her mind, she knew she was going to get it, but she needed that spiritual upliftment. And so, as the story goes, the history is just as it was. And she ended up with Bobby. And Bobby was actually released after she got married to Rajesh Khanna. Rajesh Khanna actually offered a lot of money to Raj Kapoor to not air the film, but he refused. And a lot of people thought, well, Raj Kapoor cast his son Rishi Kapoor in the film in order to create a new star, but it was not so. The original selection was Rajesh Khanna, but at the time, Raj Kapoor couldn't pay what he was asking because he had already fallen short from the movie Mera Naam Joker, so he had to make up for it. But Raj Kapoor was a genius. He saw things differently. And you know, like I said before, there are a lot of people who would see things differently. They don't see the norm of things. They just see differently, and that's how

They are. I was telling you earlier on about some children who would be, as we say, chul-chul, running about and not caring and whatever it is. But when it comes time to do what they have to do, they just do it. It's just that's how they are. They are of a different type. So eventually, Raj Kapoor cast Rishi Kapoor. And having two newbies, Rishi Kapoor and Dimple Kapadia, was quite not welcome, if I may say. Because a lot of folks thought, well, how come people hardly know them? But he eventually succeeded.

0: This is the Drunk Tea Afternoon News Capsule for today, Tuesday, September 1st. Saint Sita Raman, welcome. I am Jason Glue. The Tunapuna Piako Regional Corporation did not host its annual Independence Day celebration this year, opting instead to redirect its efforts towards food assistance and back-to-school support. For the past 3 years, the corporation has hosted independent celebrations at any hard grounds. Speaking to the media, Tunapuna Piako Regional Corporation Chairman Mr. Josiah Austin said that based on the state of the country right now, the corporation made the decision to provide greater support to people in need across its 16 districts. To international news, agent search is ongoing for a missing person after the deadly Grand Canyon flash flood. ABC News has more.
1: We're learning new details about the deadly flash floods that tore through the Grand Canyon. Officials now say they've located the bodies of two hikers killed and one person is still missing.
2: We are absolutely holding out hope that person is still alive.
1: One of the victims killed has now been identified as Texas chiropractor John Giusti. His family describes him as a real-life superhero. At one point, park officials said they had more than 20 hikers unaccounted for. That number has shrunk substantially as they rescued more than 80 people from the canyon. Those powerful currents were fueled by 4 rounds of weekend rain that built up to torrential downpours, with an inch of water falling in 30 minutes.
3: We are cooked.
1: Destroying trails and footbridges, trapping campers who ran for their lives. And the Park Service had warned the aftermath of last year's Dragon Bravo fire on the North Rim had left the canyon vulnerable to an elevated risk of flash floods and debris flow. They even installed a river gauge to alert them of rising water levels. And Saturday, that gauge started to show rising water, but then it went offline. They don't know why.
4: Were you still able to know how quickly the water was rising if the gauge went offline?
5: The only way we really knew was as the reports started to come in to the either 911 or through dispatch and what folks were seeing on the ground and reporting to us.
1: And today's search teams will be using drones and Bluetooth scanners looking for that last known missing hiker.
0: Well, this was the afternoon news capsule on Radio and TV Geography. 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I am Jason Kalu Sitaram.

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Tilal, Jai Sitaram, Harold, happy Tuesday afternoon to you. And Aman Baba's blessings to you and all the world and throughout the world, all the great listeners and the wonderful listeners. In your company and enjoying all the great music together with Bridge Lal and my granddaughter Haley. Do enjoy the rest of your day. Thank you very much. Okay, so just some other fun facts that you probably might find a bit interesting. Who uses air conditioning machines the most, or air conditions the most? Well, the least is Latvia, with just 3%, together with Estonia, 3%, Finland, 3%, Denmark, 3%, Sweden, 2%, and Norway, 3%, Ireland, 3%, UK, 3%, Switzerland, 4%. But the highest users of AC units would obviously be country where it's very hot, and that is 99% of the folks in Saudi Arabia use AC. 99% of the folks in Saudi Arabia, they use air conditioning. United Arab Emirates comes in with 98, and they are tied with Kuwait for 98, Qatar 98, Bahrain 97, Oman 95, Japan 91, USA 90%, South Korea 86%, and the list continues. Italy halfway there with 56%, Spain 50%, France 25%, Mexico 16%, Czech Republic 8%, Germany 6%, Greece 60%, and Canada, yep, where some of our listeners are right now, 68%. Okay, it didn't say anything about Trinidad, eh? But we have a lot of folks using ACs right now. Okay, so let's go to selection by Mukesh.

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In that garden where the thorns prick your feet, I will not even pick a flower from that that garden. And that street that is not leading up to your house. I would prefer to leave the world behind just for you, because those places that I revisit from time to time will torment me. I will not linger there for a second. So, just a little gist of Mukesh there. Beautiful selection with Rajesh Khanna. Okay, so let's see what the messages say here. No new one right now, but we go to another Mukesh selection.

Experience the magic of India's finest crafts and cuisine at the incredible India Expo in Macquarie. Your next favorite Indian shopping experience is at Incredible India Expo. Come see for yourself. Well, our time has moved on to 17 after 1. A gentle reminder that Jason comes in at 2 o'clock. Dil Dharakne Do, that's just after the news headlines. Here's another selection by Mukesh. Chand Si Mehbooba. Chand Si Mehbooba. And beautiful one indeed.

0: in the same way that I dreamt of you. 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Na kasme hai, na rasme hai. 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And Rehna means to live. 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Well, I don't know if that applies these days, you know, because let's just say that that is a song.
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0: Well, let's get to the messaging here, and another message from Rohit. He is busy with his cell phone. I hope he doesn't suffer from that cell phone addiction that we talked about. But if it is for Jagwiti Radio, well, keep it there, bro. Keep it there. Thank you, Mr. Nari. I enjoy your program. I hope that I'm not bothering you, your listeners, by sending more than one messages. But thank you. Well, he said something here that... okay, thank you very much. Okay, so no, you're not bothering me. I mean, we have, that's what the line is all about. And making comments is just what we are here for. All right. Sandra Kisoon says, beautiful music by Mukesh. Play some more. All right. Well, here is another one. I don't know the name because it's just written as a CD number 6.
4: Mubarak ho sabko.
0: Meta Diwana Diwana.

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3: One 1:32 here in the Republic of Trinidad and Tobago. It's the first day in September. Let me just make sure I get this correct. September, okay. And we all know the month of September, we have a holiday as well. Yep, 24th of September, and that's Republic Day, okay. So just keep that in mind. Well, I didn't think I have to remind you of that, you know, because I think most of us, including myself, the first thing we do when we get a calendar for the new year, the first thing we do is we check the birth date. If I'm not right, you tell me. Then we check the holidays to see whether the holidays fall on the weekend or in the middle of the week and how to make plans. Now, it's not that you're looking forward to take the day off and day off and day off. It's just that most of us, in fact, would like to plan some kind of an event around the holiday time. So we look to see how it is done, how we can do it in terms of the Friday or the Monday or whatever it is. Like this past week here, yesterday was a holiday, so a lot of folks would have probably taken some time off on Friday or maybe Saturday, Sunday, and then Monday. Well, of course, we had cricket last night and another bad night for the TKR. I wonder what can be done. That game, you know. I mean, you have to give the Guyana team credit, you know. They are not a team that you just walk over. Imran Tahir, for his age, I always am very suspect of him in terms of, and when I say suspect, you know, don't trust him. He is a knowledgeable player, captain, and for some reason he took it again. Last night they won the game. But anyway, that is just for cricket. And then you have people having birthdays. Sometimes you want to have a yagya. Sometimes you want to go on a short vacation with your family. So those are the things that we do. We check the holidays. And the next thing that we check is to see the different phases of the moon, you know, when you want to plant and all of that. And you also want to check to see the Hindu holidays so that you'd be able to do things correctly, especially if you have one of the calendars from the Mahasabha. You know, they give you a comprehensive review of the holidays. Okay, so let's go back to another Mukesh.

0: 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The Maverick will have you dancing on Dil Dhadak Nado.
1: 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Heartstopper Shweta Tripathi, debonair Ravi Kishan, bewitching beauty Sonal Chauhan and versatile Pankaj Tripathi, stars of India's most highly rated TV serial, are coming to win hearts in Mirzapur, the movie. 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Shake a leg to the rap number Do Nambari and feel the pangs of never-dying love with Romy and Shreya Ghoshal's romantic chartbuster Varun Forever. Be part of the simultaneous worldwide release. Don't miss Amazon and MGM Studios super entertainer Mirzapur the movie from Friday and continuing exclusively at Caribbean Cinemas, South Park 10 in San Fernando, Twin City 8 in Twin City, Cine Central at Price Plaza in Chaguanas, and at Cinema City Cineplex 3 in Daybay.

Well, you'll find a lot of people trying to imitate Mohammed Rafi and Kishore Kumar, but not very many people try to imitate Mukesh because of his low baritone voice. But one such person who has successfully done so is Babla Mehta. Humne apne sab kuch khoya.

Another individual who have successfully imitated Mukesh and is very much in demand is a gentleman by the name of Mukhtar Shah, whom I had featured on Suhana Safar some time ago along with Gul Saxena. And here, Mukhtar Shah is joined by Gauri Kavi, a selection from the movie Sangam of 1964.

Coming down to the final two selections on today's program of Shander. Thank you all very much for allowing me into your homes, in your cars, and wherever you might be, in your offices, even on your phones. To those of you online, thank you for sharing your time with me. My name is Harold Nari, reminding you, as always, to drive on the left side, which is the right side, because if you drive on the right side, you drive on the wrong side. And I have a selection that I was supposed to play for Rashida. I didn't get on to that one, but I'll do that for you tomorrow, definitely, because I'll be here from 10 again after Alicia. So you all take care and have a wonderful, wonderful rest of the day. We end with two selections. One, Dil Jona Kehsaka by Bela Sulaki, and the next one by Mukesh. Reminder too that Jason comes up after the 2 o'clock news headlines. Sitaram, everyone.

0: This is the GMT Afternoon News Capsule for today, Tuesday, September 1st. Saint Sitaraman, welcome. I am Jason Kalu. The Tunapuna Piako Regional Corporation did not host its annual Independence Day celebration this year, opting instead to redirect its efforts towards food assistance and back-to-school support. For the past 3 years, the corporation has hosted independence celebrations at any hard grounds. Speaking to the media, Tunapuna Piako Regional Corporation Chairman Mr. Josiah Austin said that based on the state of the country right now, the corporation made the decision to provide greater support to people in need across its 16 districts. To international news, agent search is ongoing for a missing person after the deadly Grand Canyon flash flood. ABC News has more.
1: We're learning new details about the deadly flash floods that tore through the Grand Canyon. Officials now say they've located the bodies of two hikers killed and one person is still missing.
2: We are absolutely holding out hope that person is still alive.
1: One of the victims killed has now been identified as Texas chiropractor John Giusti. His family describes him as a real-life superhero. At one point, park officials said they had more than 20 hikers unaccounted for. That number has shrunk substantially as they rescued more than 80 people from the canyon. Those powerful currents were fueled by four rounds of weekend rain that built up to torrential downpours, with an inch of water falling in 30 minutes.
3: We are cooked.
1: Destroying trails and footbridges, trapping campers who ran for their lives. And the Park Service had warned the aftermath of last year's Dragon Bravo fire on the North Rim had left the canyon vulnerable to an elevated risk of flash floods and debris flow. They even installed a river gauge to alert them of rising water levels. And Saturday, that gauge started to show rising water, but then it went offline. And they don't know why.
4: Were you still able to know how quickly the water was rising if the gauge went offline?
5: The only way we really knew was as the reports started to come in to the either 911 or through dispatch and what folks were seeing on the ground and reporting to us.
1: And today's search teams will be using drones and Bluetooth scanners looking for that last known missing hiker.
0: Well, this was the Afternoon News Capsule on Radio and TV Geography. Stay with us for more newscasts later today as we continue to keep you informed on happenings in Trinidad and Tobago. I am Jason Kalu Sitaram.

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It's a brand new month. Here's wishing you guys a productive, safe and blessed one ahead. Many thanks going out to Mr. Harold Nari, keeping you entertained all the way till 2 p.m. And of course, you can catch him again tomorrow at 10 o'clock right here on your number one. For all those celebrating their birthday today, happy, happy birthday. You're celebrating anniversary. Well, happy anniversary to you. So what's coming up in our programming this afternoon? At 5 p.m., join us for the program, Your Health, Your Wealth. And at 7 p.m., we continue our recorded broadcast of a Seven Nights Bhagavad Yajna, officiated by Pandit Abhinandan Prasad Sharma, 7 p.m. on both radio and TV Jagriti. So let's open with some wonderful bhajan, of course, in my time leading up to the 3rd of September, Krishna Janmashtami. Of course, I've got wonderful bhajans getting you in that right frame of mind from all now. Come Thursday, we got a live broadcast at 9:30 p.m. out at the Amarjot Krishna Mandir with Pandit Sridhar Bairagi. Krishna Janmashtami celebrations right here on your number one.

0: Sri Krishna. 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Bhav bhaya bhanjan nand ke deno charaiya.
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2: 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He is the supreme being. 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
5: 25 minutes to go to the top of 3 p.m. Sitaram, good afternoon. Happy Tuesday going out to Auntie Doreen Farangwez, the entire Ramlal family, Auntie Geeta and Uncle David of Canada, Auntie Jane of Endeavour, Auntie Sherry Ram Logan, Auntie Elsin family out there in Williamsville, Auntie Sandra Princesstown, and of course, not forgetting the Triple A's Locked On from New York, is wishing you all a terrific Tuesday afternoon. Your fun fact this afternoon actually has to do with mountains. Yes, you're going to find out something very interesting about a specific mountain. But first, let's head into the 90s right here in number one, Radio Jagriti 102.7 FM.

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1: 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Welcome to the iconic world of Mirzapur. First, Dhurandhar, now Mirzapur, the movie takes high-octane edge-of-your-seat action and excitement to the next level. Heartstopper Shweta Tripathi, debonair Ravi Kishan, bewitching beauty Sonal Chauhan and versatile Pankaj Tripathi, stars of India's most highly rated TV serial, are coming to win hearts in Mirzapur, the movie. Experience the mind-blowing action, riveting drama and larger-than-life conflicts of the Mirzapur universe on an unprecedented scale. Thrill to music for every mood in India's most eagerly anticipated blockbuster. Shake a leg to the rap number Do Nambari and feel the pangs of never-dying love with Romy and Shreya Ghoshal's romantic chartbuster Varun Forever. Be part of the simultaneous worldwide release. Don't miss Amazon and MGM Studios' super entertainer Mirzapur, the movie, from Friday and continuing exclusively at Caribbean Cinemas, South Park 10 in San Fernando, Trincity 8 in Trincity, Cine Central at Price Plaza in Chaguanas, and at Cinema City Cineplex 3 in Day Bay.

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And 10 minutes to go to the top of 3 p.m. And of course, it's time for your fun fact for your Tuesday afternoon. A fun fact about a specific mountain. Now, Mount Everest, that's what we're talking about. Mount Everest isn't the tallest mountain on Earth. You're probably wondering, what am I saying? Yes, that's right. Mount Everest isn't the tallest mountain on Earth. Mauna Kea and Mauna Loa, twin volcano in Hawaii. These twin volcanoes are actually taller than Mount Everest, as a 4.2 kilometers of their height is submerged underwater. Now, the twin volcanoes, Mauna Kea and Mauna Loa in Hawaii, they measure a staggering 10.2 kilometers in total, compared to Everest's paltry, which is only 8.8 kilometers. Now, Mount Everest is the highest mountain above sea level, but it's not the tallest. Let me repeat that. Mount Everest is the highest mountain above sea level, but it's not the tallest when measured from its base or from the center of the Earth. That record is held by twin volcanoes in Hawaii, Mauna Kea and Mauna Loa. So yes, even though when I grew up knowing that Mount Everest was the tallest, but it isn't. The record is held by the twin volcanoes in Hawaii, Mauna Loa and Mauna Kea. And that's your fun fact for your Tuesday afternoon. Let's leave you with the voice of Kishore Kumar to close down this first hour with you on your Tuesday afternoon. Be sure to keep it locked. In my next hour, you've got your traffic update, Kids Spotlight. At 5 p.m., you've got the program Your Health, Your Wealth. And of course, we continue our wonderful recorded broadcast, a wonderful seven-night bug with Yajna, officiated by Pandit Abedinan Prasad Sharma.

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2: The Amarjot Krishna Mandir, SMS Branch 56, kindly invites you and your family to Sri Krishna Janamashtami celebrations on Thursday, September 3rd, starting at 9:30 p.m. Officiating will be Pandit Sridhar Bairagi. The Lakshmi Narayan Bhakti Mandali, SMS Branch 48, located on the Tunapuno Hindu School compound, invites all to Sri Krishna Janamashtami celebrations on Thursday, 3rd September, starting at 5:30 p.m. Officiating will be Pandit Sunesh Tota Maharaj.
1: The executive and devotees of the Orange Valley Vishnu Mandir invite all to Krishna Janamashtami celebrations to be observed on Thursday, 3rd September from 6:30 p.m. Officiating will be Pandit Satish Maharaj. Devotees are kindly requested to wear yellow and take along offerings of Mohan Bhog, fruits, cucumbers and yellow flowers.
2: The Sitaram Mandir, SMS Branch 238 of Frederick Settlement, Karani, invites all to Sri Krishna Janamashtami celebrations on Thursday, 3rd September, starting at 7 p.m. Officiating will be Pandit Navin Maharaj, assisted by Pandit Satya Maharaj and Pandit Shivam Maharaj.
1: 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All devotees are invited to take along offerings. The executive and devotees of the Munro Road Shiv Mandir, SDMS Branch 111 of Lightpole 100, Munro Road, Kanupia, cordially extend an invitation to you and your family to join in Sri Krishna Janamashtami celebrations to be held on Thursday, 3rd September from 7 p.m. to midnight. Officiating

0: will be Pandit Navin Omadath Maharaj, to be assisted by Pandit Rohit Maharaj. All devotees are invited to take along offerings for Charhawal. The executive and devotees of the Sri Shankar Mandir, SDMS Branch 124 of 139 Kakandi Road, Felicity Shigwanis, invite all to attend three nights of Bhagavad Katha, commencing on Tuesday 1st and terminating on Thursday 3rd September. Puja begins at 6:30 p.m. every evening. Officiating will be Pandit Devrath Vyas, to be assisted by Pandit Vishesh and Pandit Videsh Vyas. Devotees are invited to take along offerings as Krishna Janamashtami will be celebrated on Thursday, 3rd September. The Port of Spain Hindu Mandir invites all to Sri Krishna Janamashtami celebrations to be held on Thursday, 3rd September 2026 from 8 p.m. Everyone is invited to take along offerings to Bhagavan Sri Krishna.
1: The Divya Jeevan Hindu Temple, SDMS Branch 215, invites all to the 7-night Bhagavat Puran at the Mandir ground of No. 10 Park Place, La Costina Gardens, Pinal, commencing on Sunday, 30th August, terminating on Sunday, 6th September 2026. 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
3: Om Namo Bhagavate Vasudevaya. Krishna Janamashtami, also celebrated as Krishna Jayanti, is an annual Hindu festival that celebrates the advent of the appearance of Lord Krishna, the eighth avatar of Lord Vishnu, at the midnight hour on the eighth day, the Ashtami, of the Krishna Paksh, dark fortnight of the lunar month of Bhadrapad, August-September. The Bhagavad Mahapuran mentions Shri Krishna's appearance took place to dispel evil from the earth and to spread the message of love and brotherhood. Lord Krishna was the eighth child of Devaki and Vasudev and fulfilled the prophecy of the celestial Akashvani to destroy the wicked Kans of Mathura, who perpetrated acts of tyranny and adharma against the holy and pious. To commemorate this auspicious occasion, devotees keep night vigil at temples, homes and various places of worship to chant mantras, sing kirtan, bhajans, sohars or folk songs and recite as well as listen to kathas from Bhagavad Puran. A murti of Bal Krishna, baby Krishna, is placed in a small cradle, palna, and at the midnight hour, devotees gather around to offer prayers, perform puja, and to rock the cradle to welcome their parents on earth. The atmosphere is likened to that of Mathura and Bindravan. Janamashtami is a day to reflect, calm the mind, and connect with Sri Krishna. Devotees who observe fast on Janamashtami should have only a single meal the day before Janamashtami. No grains should be consumed during the Janamashtami fasting until the fast is broken. All rules followed during the Ekadashi fasting should be followed during the Janamashtami fasting. Paran, which means breaking the fast, should be done on the next day after sunrise. The most appropriate time to perform Krishna Puja is during Nishchit Kal, which is the midnight as per Vedic timekeeping. Lord Krishna used his life to explain great teachings. He taught us to remain neutral, to live in that moment, remain steadfast to Dharma, and celebrate every day of life. Jai Shri Krishna, Sanatan Dharma Mahasabha Pandits Parishad.
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Let's jump right into our traffic update and let's start in Port of Spain. Well, this is the last week before school starts back, so enjoy the freedom while you can on the nation roadways. Heading on to Port of Spain right now from the Beetham Highway to Aranjuez, it's an average speed around 60 kilometers per hour. On the Liedong, it's around 48. On Eastern Mainland and San Juan, heading in the eastern direction, average speed around 35 because there is some traffic near the Quasi. Of course, as you get to Champlain, heading towards St. Joseph and Curup, it gets to around 42. Slows down in Tunapuna, headed towards Tacarigua to around 39. On the Church of Roosevelt Highway, traffic from the Curup interchange headed towards Mokoya traffic lights at an average speed there around 46 kilometers per hour. Heading southbound at this time, it's free flowing from Grand Bazaar to Chaguanas. An average speed there around 70, slows down to around 32 because there is an accident right near the Freeport, around where the Freeport flyover is. An average speed there from Brentwood to Chaguanas headed towards Freeport, it's around 35 kilometers per hour. Right after Freeport all the way to San Fernando, you get the free road once again. It's an average speed around 83 kilometers per hour. And that's it for your traffic update. Let's open with some more wonderful budgeons. This wonderful rendition of the 300 Michelisa. Coming up at 3:30 p.m., you've got your Kids Spotlight feature and so much more.

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Prem Singh's Puja Bhavan. 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Serving the nation and Dharma.

It is at 3:29 p.m. It's time for your kids' spotlight feature for your Tuesday afternoon. It's the title track of Adil Hai Mushkil, originally by Arjit Singh. This rendition is done by the young voice of Anushka Patra. So let's enjoy a feature right here in the number one, Radio Jaggerty 102.7 FM.

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3: 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Disaster management is everyone's business, and so the ODPM would like to remind everyone of some simple preparedness tips.
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0: In India's most eagerly anticipated blockbuster, shake a leg to the rap number Do Nambari and feel the pangs of never-dying love with Romy and Shreya Ghoshal's romantic chartbuster Varun Forever. 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
2: 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Of course, this is where I say my goodbyes until tomorrow. Wish you guys a wonderful, safe, and blessed Tuesday afternoon. My name is Jason Kaluva, asking you to be a God-loving person and not a God-fearing one. Love and sincerity, that's always the key. 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

0: This is the Drive to Afternoon News Capsule for today, Tuesday, September 1st. Saint Sitaraman, welcome. I am Jason Kalu. Chief Secretary of the Tobago House of Assembly, Farley Augustine, has assured Trinidadians that they have nothing to fear over Tobago's quest for greater autonomy. He was speaking during the toast to the nation at Shore Park Complex in Tobago as the country celebrated its 64 years of independence. Mr. Augustine said, "A stronger and more self-sufficient Tobago augurs well for the country." However, he added that the economic independence is critical to achieve that. He urged Trinidad not to be wary of Tobago's intention and to look at the brighter picture. To international news, about 80 Americans remain missing after the catastrophic flood in Nepal. ABC News has more.
1: Grim milestone as the death toll climbs to over 1,000 following the devastating flood in Nepal and Tibet, with over 80 Americans among the thousands still missing. Rescue crews hoping to find people still trapped in tunnels, hoping they may have survived in air pockets. Scouring the vast network of muddy tunnels at hydropower sites completely buried. Efforts hindered by thick mud and debris.
2: People were clinging to trees. They were running for their lives. You can see where beds have been ripped out of people's homes. And underneath me, this ground is like wet concrete. It sinks extremely easy. This is a mountain of sludge. And that demonstrates just how hard it is for the rescue teams to work their way through and find survivors.
1: Residents searching for family members.
3: There were buildings up to 3-4 stories. So that's how tall the water, like they were saying, like it was like tsunami.
1: Selena Shretha's brother-in-law, Niraj, among the missing.

0: Nuwakot. His family believes he's still trapped with others in this building, which was completely overtaken by floodwaters.
1: My sister-in-law and the nephew, they said like they've never seen anything like that before. She came home and cried and said, "I'm sorry." But she said the entire town is underwater.
0: Travelers on the Kailash pilgrimage, Scott and Jill Walker, among the 13 Americans in Nepal who survived, finally returning to the US Monday night, after 2 days of traveling through devastated landscapes.
2: There were people there just helping with our luggage, helping get us across the landslides safely.
3: There was moments there where you're like, are we not going to make it across Tibet?
0: The original tour group they were a part of still unaccounted for.
3: We switched groups, and that turned out to be a life-saving decision. You know, we're filled with gratitude that we weren't there, but we're also devastated.
4: Well, this was the Afternoon News Capsule on Radio Band TV Drive. 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I am Jason Kalusitaram.

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3: Almost 5,000 years ago, in the town of Mathura, near the Yamuna River, at midnight, Lord Krishna was born. As a boy, the lovable and mischievous Krishna pulled pranks, stole curd, and charmed the gopis with his bansuri. Later in life, he lifted the Govardhan Mountain, delivered the Bhagavad Gita, and conquered countless demons. He is one of the most revered and worshipped of all Hindu deities, the god of protection, compassion, and love. He is the Supreme Being. 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
4: हरि ओम नमो देव्यै महादेव्यै शिवाय सततं नमः नमः प्रकृत्यै भद्राय नियता प्रणता स्मृता Vasudeva left baby Sri Krishna in Vrindavan and took away the baby girl Yogamaya to Mathura. Returning to Mathura, Vasudeva gave the girl child to Devaki, who was overjoyed to play with the baby girl. The doors of the dungeon shut once more, and the Lord's elusive powers began to subside. The baby girl began to cry loudly, waking all the guards of the kingdom, including the king, Kans. Kans, hearing the cries of the baby, stood up in rage. Alas, the child has come. Kans snatched his sword and thundered towards the dungeons. Kans charged into the prisons, assuming the very image of the Lord of Death himself. Fear sunk into the hearts of Devaki and Vasudeva. They clutched hold of their daughter as they saw Kans coming. The wicked Kans shoved Devaki and Vasudeva aside and grabbed the baby girl by her tender legs.

0: reason with Kunz in many ways. Her appeal, however, fell upon deaf ears, for Kunz pushed her away and he stormed off towards the stone slab he had murdered all the children upon. Dear Kunz swung the child with all his might, but as he was about to slam her against the wall, the child slipped from his hands, but to the ground she did not fall. Instead, the divine baby fell out of the grip of Kunz and flew into the sky. Everyone looked up in bewilderment. Kunz's eyes opened wide in horror, seeing the baby now looking at him. The baby suddenly glowed and then assumed her true form. She gave up the baby form and assumed the form of Sri Durga Mata. She had several weapons in her eight hands. Her neck was adorned with a garland of sweet-smelling flowers, and jewel gleamed from her neck, arms, and feet. She was holding a bow, a trident, arrows, a sword, a shank, a discus, and a mace. Sri Durga Mata looked upon Kunz and she spoke, "O fool, how foolish of you to try and kill me. The child destined to kill you has already been born. You have failed. You cannot alter your destiny. Your death is coming." So saying, the divine goddess vanished from the night sky. The great Lord Vishnu thus praised the goddess for her role in the coming of Sri Krishna. "O Devi, because of this great event, you will be known as the great mother of the universe, who grants children to the childless, who grants boons when people ask. You will be the one who provide refuge for all devotees. People will build temples in your name. They will honor you with great festivals, and they will know you as Mata Durga. Dur means difficult. Ga means to get out. When one surrenders to you, they will get out of all difficulties and calamities. Hari Om. Sharanagata dinata paritrana parayane sarvasyati hare devi narayani namostute." Salutations to that Devi. She protects the afflicted and removes all distress. When one takes refuge in her, we bow to that Devi again and again. Satya Sanatan Dharma Ki Jai.
1: 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It came to you with the kind compliments of The Little Store Limited.
2: Almost 5,000 years ago, in the town of Mathura, near the Yamuna River, at midnight, Lord Krishna was born. 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Later in life, he lifted the Govardhan Mountain, delivered the Bhagavad Gita, and conquered countless demons. He is one of the most revered and worshipped of all Hindu deities, the god of protection, compassion, and love. He is the Supreme Being. 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

0: Chanka Trace El Socorro from Sunday, August 30th to September 6th, 7 to 9pm. Officiating at this yagna was Pandit Abhedanand Prasad Sharma. 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

0: 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Don't miss Amazon and MGM Studios' super entertainer, Mirzapur, the movie, from Friday, and continuing exclusively at Caribbean Cinemas, South Park 10 in San Fernando, Trincity 8 in Trincity, Cine Central at Price Plaza in Chaguanas, and at Cinema City Cineplex 3 in Day Bay.
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0: This is the Drive to Afternoon News Capsule for today, Tuesday, September 1st. Saint Sitaraman, welcome. I am Jason Kalu. Chief Secretary of the Tobago House of Assembly, Farley Augustine, has assured Trinidadians that they have nothing to fear over Tobago's quest for greater autonomy. He was speaking during the toast to the nation at a Shore Park complex in Tobago as the country celebrated its 64 years of independence. Mr. Augustine said, "A stronger and more self-sufficient Tobago augurs well for the country." However, he added that the economic independence is critical to achieve that. He urged Trinidad not to be wary of Tobago's intention and to look at the brighter picture. To international news, about 80 Americans remain missing after the catastrophic flood in Nepal. ABC News has more.
1: Grim milestone as the death toll climbs to over 1,000 following the devastating flood in Nepal and Tibet, with over 80 Americans among the thousands still missing. Rescue crews hoping to find people still trapped in tunnels, hoping they may have survived in air pockets. Scouring the vast network of muddy tunnels at hydropower sites completely buried. Efforts hindered by thick mud and debris.
2: People were clinging to trees. They were running for their lives. You can see where beds have been ripped out of people's homes. And underneath me, this ground is like wet concrete. It sinks extremely easy. This is a mountain of sludge. And that demonstrates just how hard it is for the rescue teams to work their way through and find survivors.
1: Residents searching for family members.
3: There were buildings up to 3-4 stories. So that's how tall the water, like they were saying, like it was like tsunami.
1: Selena Shretha's brother-in-law, Niraj, among the missing in Nuwakot. His family believes he's still trapped with others in this building, which was completely overtaken by floodwaters.
3: My sister-in-law and the nephew, they said like they've never seen anything like that before. She came home and cried and said, "I'm sorry." But she said the entire town is underwater.
1: Travellers on the Kailash pilgrimage, Scott and Jill Walker, among the 13 Americans in Nepal who survived, finally returning to the US Monday night, after 2 days of travelling through devastated landscapes.
4: There were people there just helping with our luggage, helping get us across the landslides safely.
5: There was moments there where you're like, are we not going to make it across Tibet?
1: The original tour group they were a part of still unaccounted for.
5: We switched groups, and that turned out to be a life-saving decision. You know, we're filled with gratitude that we weren't there, but we're also devastated.
0: Well, this was the Afternoon News Capsule on Radio Band TV Drive. Stay with us for more newscast this evening as we continue to keep you informed on the happenings in Trinidad and Tobago. I am Jason Kalu Sitaram.

0: Jai Sitaram, you're about to listen to our Krishna Janamashtami feature with Pandit Sridhar Bairagi, coming to you with the kind compliments of the Little Store Limited.
1: Almost 5,000 years ago, in the town of Mathura, near the Yamuna River, at midnight, Lord Krishna was born. As a boy, the lovable and mischievous Krishna pulled pranks, stole curd, and charmed the gopis with his bansuri. Later in life, he lifted the Govardhan Mountain, delivered the Bhagavad Gita, and conquered countless demons. He is one of the most revered and worshipped of all Hindu deities, the god of protection, compassion, and love. He is the Supreme Being. 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
1: Sitaram and good evening. I'm Dr. Vishy Bihari, and on behalf of our team here, welcome to the program Your Health, Your Wealth, broadcasting live from the studios of TV and Radio Jagriti in Pagé, Trinidad and Tobago. We thank you for joining us for this episode of our medical program. Today we'll be answering some medical questions and discussing some important topics in medicine. And your calls will be welcomed on 663-2335 or 663-1027. You can also email us on jagriti.health@gmail.com. We'd like to take a moment to say thank you to our sponsors for today's show. Remember, Your Health, Your Wealth is founded on the principles of science, ethics, and patient care as pillars of health, and we aim to improve this through education. Your Health, Your Wealth is also pleased to welcome to the studios of Radio and TV Jagriti, Dr. Nicholas Maraj, no stranger to us. Dr. Maraj is the Medical Director of Synapse Medical Services Limited and a consultant neurologist at Eric Williams Medical Sciences Complex, a member of the Royal College of Physicians, UK, and he holds fellowships in neurology and stroke from the University of Calgary in Canada. He's also a fellow of the Royal College of Physicians of Edinburgh. Beyond his clinical and academic pursuits, he's passionate about giving back and dedicating time to supporting underprivileged youth when not advancing neurological care. He can be found traveling, running, practicing gymnastics, or sharpening his strategy over chessboard. Quite some interesting hobbies there. Nicholas, welcome, and thank you once again for taking the time to join us and sharing your information as you have done before, what you have learned, what you know about certain medical conditions, and for being so willing to be able to educate our public, listening and viewing public. We want to have a little chat today about the condition called neuropathy. So once again, welcome to Your Health, Your Wealth, and tell us a little bit about what is neuropathy.
2: Sitaram, Vishy, thank you so very much for having me. Good day to everybody who's listening and who's viewing. So what is neuropathy? Neuropathy essentially is a basket term, broken down meaning neuro, nerve, pathy, damage. So it's effectively nerve damage that happens. So the nerves are, what are nerves? Your nerves are like electrical wires running from your brain all the way down to your toe.

0: I'm glad that you said that term, Gingini, because I was going to ask that question. You know, what are some of the common descriptions you would normally hear patients telling you when they present with symptoms of neuropathy? I mean, Gingini is one of the common things, but what are some of the others?
1: Biggest ones, burning, tingling, electrical shocks, like ants walking on their toes, Gingini current, zapping. Those are the big ones. And something that people don't pay attention to as well as numbness or the lack of sensation is also a characteristic of neuropathy. And numbness is a negative sensation, so it's a lack of feeling, whereas burning, tingling, paresthesia, Gingini is something that'll make people feel uncomfortable and want to go and get it sorted out by the doctor. Numbness is kind of disregarded, but I want to make it very clear that numbness is not harmless, all right? It does require some looking into.
0: Yes. And you described a little bit about the nerve and the nerve running from your brain all the way down to your toes. Could you tell us a little bit more about the function of nerves and why are nerves important in different, perhaps a few examples of in different areas of the body where nerves are important and their function?
1: Excellent. Sure, definitely. So we have different types of nerves. Nerves are like wires sending signals from one area to the other area. So we have sensation nerves that send signals from a part of your body up to the brain, and the brain interprets those sensations as the electrical signals. So touch, pain, heat, cold, vibration. Those are sensations that, in terms of feeling, there's also sensation in terms of the outside environment from vision, taste, hearing, as well as maybe smell. All these signals are converted to electrical signals sent up to the brain, up the spinal cord, up the back part of the brain, to a specific part of the brain, and the brain interprets these signals as vision of the outside world and helps us understand what reality is. There's motor nerves or muscle nerves that send signals from the brain down to our body, to our mouth to let us speak, to our hand to let us grab, or to our feet to let us move. So there's motor nerves, sensory nerves, and there's also one other big set of nerves, automatic nerves, or the autonomic nervous system that controls the things that we don't consciously do. Pupils getting bigger and smaller, breathing, our heart rate changing, our blood pressure, as well as all those automatic nervous system functions. And all those nerves could become damaged or affected by neuropathy.
0: Very good point. I was actually going to tell you, I like that classification of the different types of nerves, motor, sensory, and autonomic, and of course the explanations you would have given. So let's take these three categories of nerves and you pick whichever one you feel comfortable with first, but let's examine them in the different categories and tell us, for example, in autonomic neuropathy, what are some of the signs and symptoms the patient may have, and what could it mean for them?
1: Fantastic question there, Vishy. So the autonomic nerves, let's take the big ones. So the gastrointestinal system controls movement of food from the mouth all the way down to the bumsy. With autonomic neuropathy, those signals for the gut to move food are not going to be as good. So the gut tends to not move food along the pathway anymore. So patients can become constipated, or when they do eat, food tends to fill up in the stomach. The stomach could get really bloated and they could have vomiting or early satiety. They get very full quickly when they eat, or they get very nauseous. That's one big one. And a really, really common one that we should speak about is erectile dysfunction. So the automatic nervous system is important for the maintenance of an erection, for the erectile stimulus to happen. When

0: the autonomic nerves aren't working, you're not going to be able to achieve an erection for as long as you need to achieve it to achieve a specific desire or orgasm. Big one, erectile dysfunction for autonomic nerves. One of the bigger other ones is the heart is innervated by these autonomic nerves, and it controls blood pressure and pulse. For humans, when we are sitting down for a period of time, blood tends to pool in our legs. When we stand up, we're a bit higher above the ground, and gravity acts a bit more on us. So proportionally, our blood pressure is supposed to increase, and our heart rate is supposed to increase to allow more blood to flow up to our brain. When the automatic nerves sending signals to the heart and these blood vessels aren't working the way that they're supposed to, that signal when patients stand up isn't transmitted, so they don't get the compensatory blood pressure increase or heart rate increase, and they can have then feelings of lightheadedness, unsteadiness, and in some cases, they may even black out.
1: So those are very important things you mentioned there, and it generally is brought forward as symptoms from patients for many other medical conditions, but it could mean, as you're describing here, it could mean autonomic neuropathy. Tell us a little bit about, we'll come back to the causes and so on in a little bit, but so you looked at autonomic category. Tell us in motor and sensory, what are some of the, I know you talked about sensory a little bit, but let's just recap again for listeners and viewers. And those other two categories, what are some of the things that can happen, or how can they cause
0: Sure.
1: it?
0: Sure, no problem. So let's say the sensory nerves transmit the signals for temperature, pain, sensation, aka touch or vibration or understanding where your foot is or where your hands are. When those nerves become damaged, when they become damaged, those signals are either going to be not transmitted or transmitted in an abnormal fashion. So the sensation becomes either blunted or weird. So that's where certain patients may feel now tingling because the sensation receptor is kind of just firing off on their own. They may feel burning because then you have the sensation of pain. They may feel electrical shocks because some of those receptors are also damaged. What they may also feel then is a lack of sensation or numbness. Numbness is where the signals aren't being transmitted anymore because the wires are disrupted in that manner. So they may have abnormal sensation or no sensation. People more likely to get treatment for abnormal sensation because it bothers them.
1: Yes.
0: Lack of sensation is equally as harmful because sore under your foot, you're not going to pay attention to it, and that could turn into something that is a bit more dangerous, which is a complication that could be completely prevented.
1: And the motor
0: Right.
1: area.
0: So motor signals from the brain are transmitted down to, like, let's say the hand. If there is neuropathy in the hand, so the nerve signals aren't being transmitted ideally to the hand. So, for example, in carpal tunnel syndrome, the median nerve is compressed here at the wrist, in the middle portion of the wrist, the carpal bones. So, when that's damaged, there's no longer signals being transmitted to the thumb or the thumb muscles. So, the ability to grip becomes less, the ability to do fine coordinated movements becomes less, so your muscle strength becomes affected.
1: So you can then have situations where things can fall out your hands, weakness in being able to move around. I mean, you describe the hand, but it can happen in larger muscle groups as well. Yes.
0: Correct. Much more common in the feet. So when you're trying to walk around, you're not feeling the ground under your feet. You're stubbing into things because all of a sudden the muscles in the foot can't raise as adequately as they used to. So you might more likely to trip.
1: How common is neuropathy?
0: Ah, boy, It real common. It's really, really, really common. And the reason that it is common is that the things that cause neuropathy are very common, specifically in our population in Trinidad.
1: Yeah, so that was actually going to be my next question. I mean, I know it's common, which is why we're talking about it, right? But to drive home the point to our listeners and viewers that it perhaps is more common than we think it is. It's in us, it's around us, it's in everybody we know, and as you quite rightly said, because of the causes. So let's talk about the causes a little bit. What are the common causes, and what are some of the more rarer causes that you have seen in our population, and how frequent those things happen?
0: Sure. So the most common cause is diabetes. Diabetes, diabetes, diabetes is the top three causes. Diabetes is high blood sugar. High blood sugar damages the little pipes that send blood to these nerves, because the nerves need to be given the adequate food and oxygen and to do their metabolic processes. Then there's the byproducts that get transmitted back to the body to get thrown off. That's the carbon dioxide and the waste products of the metabolism. These little pipes become damaged when blood sugars are high for a prolonged period of time. And when those pipes become damaged, the nerves become damaged by extension, leading to sensory neuropathy, aka damage to the sensation nerves, motor neuropathy, damage to the motor nerves, and autonomic neuropathy, damage to the automatic nervous system. Diabetes, diabetes, diabetes, diabetes.
1: Which we know is very, very, very common in our population. But have you seen any other types of causes that have been around that perhaps
0: Let's
1: maybe
0: see
1: not
0: the
1: as common as diabetes?
0: So let's just see like two or three other common ones. Alcohol misuse, very common. Alcohol is toxic to the nerves themselves, and it can cause neuropathy. Excess alcohol consumption can be associated with diabetes, so sometimes it's a twofold effect. Another big cause is thyroid disease, which is very common in our population. About 1 in 100 women will suffer from an underactive thyroid gland, and underactive thyroid gland can cause neuropathy. One of the other ones, and this is becoming a bit more common now, wasn't so common in the past. So things like cancers, but more specifically, the treatment for cancers in terms of chemotherapy can be very toxic to some of the nerves. This is not to tell people to not take their chemotherapeutic medication because it can cause nerve damage. But this has to be a conversation that their treating doctor, if they do have some sort of cancer, has to let them know there's a possible combination, a possible side effect. I have at least three friends who've had cancers who have neuropathy based on the chemotherapy, and people around my age.
1: And of course, not as common, but sometimes deficiencies.
0: B12, I know you're exactly
1: Because,
0: going to say that one right there.
1: yeah,
0: I'll leave that one for you.
1: we talking about a we're talking to a specific population on this TV show as well. But of course, we've had talks on diabetes before, and people would have asked the questions. I've been using metformin for a long time, and I find that my B12 levels have been low, or my doctor checked it and realized that it has been low. Not that is necessarily that is causing the neuropathy, but whatever else has been triggering nerve damage, not having or having the B12 deficiency perhaps makes it longer for them to be able to heal and recover and so on.
0: You're quite right, Vishy. Quite right. It's a lot more common than we think it is,
1: Let me think.
0: especially the population is who's
1: Yeah.
0: especially the population who's listening in right now.
1: Correct. And I mentioned it, and I raise it in particular too, because that and vitamin D deficiency, I've found even in my own practice, having specifically looked for it, I find the incidence is much more than we have learned in medical school, that we have been thought about, even locally. You know, if our population is exposed to the sun, we are seeing too many circumstances of deficiencies in those two vitamins in particular. But you talked about, I want to go back a little bit to analogies here a little bit. You talked about the nerve and it's transporting currents, and it's like a wire that sends electrical currents and so on. We talk about damage to the nerve and neuropathy being damaged to the nerve. How would you describe the movement of these currents across this nerve when it is damaged, and what can be done to heal this damage, if at all it could be done?
0: Okay, so nerve is a long wire. Let's say it's like a long extension cord. It's plugged into the outlet at one side and it long, long, long, long, long towards the other side where it's supposed to be doing its work. The tips of the extension cord are the more likely parts to become dysfunctional first, and then would be the parts becoming closer to where the outlet is plugged in. And that's how the nerves work. The longest nerves are the nerves running from the brain down to the legs. So that's why the legs or the toes start to feel the abnormal burning, tingling first. What happens exactly is that the wires are bathed in a very nice liquid inside our body that transmits specific electrolytes, sodium, potassium, and there's a lot of metabolic processes going on to keep the electrical difference there around the nerve to keep these signals moving from one part of the nerve all the way up. And it moves those ions within this bed. Abnormality in the nerves or abnormality on the outside of this electrical current will cause trouble with transmission of the signals.
1: And that presents as the symptoms that we described.
0: And
1: Yeah.
0: I'll present with the
1: So
0: symptoms.
1: people ask the question, or describe a circumstance of, well, I sat on the toilet for too long and I felt like my leg was falling asleep and so on. How is that different from an actual nerve damage? Or is it different from an actual nerve damage?
0: Excellent, excellent question. So like for example, when people are crossing their legs to sit up for puja, etc. When you cross your legs in a specific way, there's a nerve right around the knee joints that become a bit compressed. And when it gets compressed, the signals that the nerve is supposed to send from the toes up to the brain don't pass around that area so well. However, when you relieve the compression by standing up or no longer being in that seated position, the signals start being transmitted once again. You don't feel so whilst you have your legs crossed, you're going to start to feel the leg going numb, going dead, going whatsoever. And when you, or it might start to feel gingery. When you stop it, when you relieve the compression, the nerves start working back normally once again. Could happen in the hands, could happen in the feet, could happen exactly as I say when people are sitting on the toilet.
1: Lower spine as well, compression
0: Very
1: that can
0: common.
1: also trigger. Yeah.
0: Very
1: So
0: common, yes.
1: we have looked at what is neuropathy, the causes of neuropathy, the common causes. We've described how the normal functioning of the nerve works and so on. If someone has been diagnosed with neuropathy and so on, what or how is that diagnosis made? What are the diagnostic tools that are used, and how can one or what should one expect to go through to confirm a diagnosis of neuropathy?
0: A patient comes to a healthcare practitioner, yourself, myself, they give you the typical story. Doc, any night when I'm lying down, my foot just feel like it burning, it ants crawling on it, this, that, the other. So you have these symptoms. What we would do is we'd take a history of them to find what are the potential risk factors or causative agents that have diabetes, B12 deficiency, thyroid disease, et cetera, et cetera, et cetera. What we would then do is do a neurological examination to check the sensation in the feet, the sensation to touch, vibration, temperature, as well as pain, check the reflexes, as well as then, based on what we find from there, we then go on to investigative things. You check the urine to see if there's any sugar inside of it. You could do a simple thing in the office where you could check a patient's random blood sugar, but more than likely, you need to send the patient for some blood tests to determine what are some of the underlying causes: B12 deficiency, thyroid trouble, diabetes, etc., etc. And based on that, you can start treatments that are necessary by, one, treating the underlying cause if you can find it, or two, treating the actual nerve trouble itself.
1: So I want to stick a pin on treatment, and we'll come back to that. And after the break, we'll go to a break shortly. I have one question before we move on to the break. People tend to ask the question, well, okay, if perhaps I'm experiencing these symptoms, I may have some neuropathy, I may have some nerve damage. Is this permanent? Is this reversible? Is there a potential for early detection, preventing this from becoming something permanent? Can I catch it early enough? And when is that timeline for me to be able to understand that, okay, perhaps I'm catching it at a time that is early enough that I could do something to reverse it?
0: The best way I can answer that question is that, so let's say you have a marshmallow and the nerves are, is this marshmallow. When this marshmallow is, you put a copybook on top of it, the marshmallow becomes a bit squished, right? If you take the copybook off the marshmallow really quickly, the marshmallow jumps back into pretty normal position. But if you leave the copybook on the marshmallow at a time and then you take it off, the marshmallow is going to be remain in this squished position. The earlier you find out that you have these symptoms, the earlier you get it evaluated by a healthcare practitioner, the earlier you could find out what the potential underlying cause is and try to address that, the better your chances of good functional recovery back to some level of baseline.
1: So the important thing here is recognizing your symptoms and getting that evaluation.
0: Yeah, early detection leads to a higher likelihood of good, meaningful recovery. Unfortunately, as you and I would know, some people come with these symptoms for 15 years, and then it's like, oh boy, it's kind of rough here.
1: Tough to fix that at this stage. So good. So we'll come back in a few minutes, and we will take a look at the treatment option, and we'll just recap a little bit on what are the symptoms and signs of neuropathy and so on. So thank you for viewing and listening. At this time, we will be right back after these messages.
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1: Welcome back to the program, Arogya Health, Your Wealth, broadcasting live on the radios of from the studios of Radio and TV Jagriti in Paje, Trinidad and Tobago. We thank you for joining us once again on this episode of our medical program. Joining us today is Dr. Nicholas Mirage, and we were chatting about neuropathy or nerve damage. So Nicholas, welcome again. And as we continue our discussions on neuropathy today, I just want to ask you to just recap a little bit. We talked about what is neuropathy, the symptoms, the signs, what are the causes, and so on. If you could perhaps just give us a very brief recap on those areas, and then we'll move into to treatment and so on.
2: Sure. No worries, Rishi. Good afternoon, everybody, once again. Neuropathy, big term, means nervopathy damage. So it's nerve damage due to many different causes. Nerves are like wires sending signals from your brain to different parts of your body. When there's damage to the sensation nerves, you can get tingling, burning, numbness, gingery in the toes, in the hands, and that's interpreted up in the brain. You could also get damage to the muscle nerves, resulting in a weakness, resulting in you falling, tripping, the muscles not working the way they're supposed to, dropping objects from your hand. What you can also get is damage to the automatic nerves that control the automatic processes. For example, the gut sending food from your mouth all the way down to the bumsy, for the penis for erections, for the heart in terms of the blood pressure, the pulse. So neuropathy, nerve damage, biggest, most common cause, diabetes, deficiencies such as B12, compressions, certain other trouble like thyroid disease, alcohol misuse. Nutshell.
1: Thank you very much. Very nice recap there. I'll probably ask you to do that at the end again. So we want to move into treatment and management. So tell us what we talked about, the different causes and so on, and perhaps in those categories, what are the options available to treat or manage neuropathy in the three main categories, motor, sensory, and autonomic, based on the causes?
2: Right. So let's take one at a time. So let's take sensory first. Sensory is the more common one. That's the burning, tingling, gingery. There's simple conservative things where it would involve putting your feet into like a bath of Epsom salts, different types of magnesium salts, etc. That can provide some cooling and relaxation to the irritated nerves. Other than that, it's management of whatever underlying medical issue, the diabetes, controlling the blood sugar, addressing the B12 deficiency, controlling the thyroid, reducing your alcohol intake, as the case may be. And then specifically for the nerves that are sparking off bad and causing these abnormal signals, you can give certain types of medications which will reduce this abnormal sparking off. And there's many different types of medications. We can go through some of the names on them. That's okay, right?
1: Yeah, that's fine. Yeah.
2: Most common one is the one we call amitriptyline. Lots of people have used that for sleeping. In the drowsiness is actually a side effect of the medication, and hence it's used as a sleep aid. But it works for neuropathy because it works up in the brain in the signal area that understands that these abnormal nerves are going on. So amitriptyline is one option. There's then something called gabapentin, something called pregabalin, Cymbalta, duloxetine. Then there's some other medications, something called tegretol or carbamazepine, phenytoin, sodium valproate, and a whole slew of different types of medications, each with their own attendant side effect profile.
1: And of course, some of these medications are also used for other conditions, not only and solely neuropathy. So, of course, the mention it here is really for us to

0: just to get our viewers and listeners to understand that sometimes if you're prescribed medication for the neuropathy, it is meant to help with that, but not that you'll go and take those medications if you think you have neuropathy. You of course get
1: Exactly.
0: help and get evaluated and so on. So
1: Fantastic point.
0: of course some patients think about, when we talk about medications, they think or they are fearful of being on medications for the rest of their lives. Besides those medications and the what you would have talked about before in terms of treating the condition that could have caused the neuropathy, are there any other non-pharmacological options for managing nerve damage or neuropathy?
1: So a lot of people use B12 supplementation to manage neuropathy itself. So there's a couple of studies, not very highly powered, that show that at least supplementation with B12 is not necessarily a bad thing, at least once it's not deleterious to your economical health in terms of in your pocket. B12 supplementation is not a bad idea to try to address neuropathy. And it does provide a fair amount of patients, even those who have normal B12, with a certain amount of relief. So that's one big one.
0: In terms of lifestyle, how much control does a patient actually have over perhaps, or if I may use the phrase, their nerve health, during their daily lifestyle habits?
1: A fair amount, actually. So the things that cause neuropathy would be the basic lifestyle conditions to a very large extent. So poor dietary habits, sedentary lifestyles, lack of exercise, poor sleep, poor footwear, those things can increase nerves that are already at risk of being damaged to become more damaged than they're currently going at.
0: And many people complain about finding that the pain gets more at nighttime. Is there a particular reason for that, or any sort of advice or recommendation you would give in that regard?
1: So the pain tends to become a bit more common at night because of several things. One, you're no longer standing on your feet, so that signal isn't there anymore. So the abnormal signals now become a bit more pronounced. Also at night, you're a bit more relaxed, so those signals will become more pronounced. It's not necessarily due to a circulation problem, it's actually a problem with the nerves. And that's where the treatments are better geared at. Most people get the symptoms at night. A lot of these medications used to treat neuropathy can have some weirdy side effects, occasionally drowsiness being one of the more common ones. And if you take these medications specifically at night, the drowsiness can be a help rather than a side effect.
0: Side effect, yeah. And safety in the home is another key point that's important for persons to understand in the context of if they are losing sensation and losing feeling and so on. What would you advise or recommend in terms of maybe perhaps a few key changes that one should consider in home environment if someone is diagnosed with neuropathy to prevent or reduce the risk of falls and so on?
1: So one of the major ones would be to wear footwear in the house. Lots of people don't like to wear slippers or shoes, etc., in their house because from a cultural perspective, etc., what you can do is you can have your outside shoes and slippers for the outside. You can have your inside shoes or slippers for the inside because you don't want to get your toes injured by broken glass from inside of the house, jagged tiles, stubbing your toe unnecessarily, and then these things turning from a little cut into an ulcer into something that could have been pretty much prevented. Major, major, major one.
0: And in terms of home environment, any suggestions in terms

0: of what perhaps relatives should look out for. I mean, you mentioned stubbing toes and so on. Sometimes people have a lot of cluttered environments. I mean, I would think you need to declutter for sure. But are there any other key areas that you advise relatives to pay attention to, particularly for someone who has neuropathy?
1: Clutter would be one of the major things. You have small kids, so clutter is a byproduct of your general lifestyle, so that makes it a bit difficult. But attention to that would be important. Trying not to have the place too damp or moist would help prevent things like trips or accidental falls from slippage. Really, really important situation there.
0: And I guess in that context, important to pay attention to eyesight. Many times you see people who, waterfall on the floor, they don't recognize because there's a problem with the eyesight, and they're not seeing it, and then they will slip and fall from there. So even if you have, well, I mean, we always advise even if you're diabetic, you get your eyes checked. But if you're diagnosed with neuropathy, you should make sure that your eyes are checked and not having any issues with vision and so on.
1: Indeed,
0: One, sure, go ahead.
1: no, a lot of people just think that neuropathies are old people disease as well. That's not the case, boy. As you get older, yes, your nerves do become a bit older and they get a little bit less functional. But with any of the other conditions, younger people can get neuropathy as well. So it's not just an old age type of phenomenon. Younger people can have it.
0: And even now we are seeing younger and younger persons who are being diagnosed with cancer, and in most instances, it's reaching a point of almost curing because it's detected early and so on. But in part of their treatment and management, as we would have mentioned before, they would have exposure to chemotherapy drugs that could have, as you pointed out quite rightly, a side effect being some damage to the nerve. So, it's, as you say, it's not an old people thing only. If you're in that category, you have to pay attention to that as well. One of the other complaints that we tend to hear often, and I'm sure you may have heard it as well, is that brain fog. They tend to report feeling tired or off or can't think straight and so on. Is it something, is neuropathy something that causes that sort of symptom, or does it affect your ability to process things as well in the brain?
1: Not necessarily. So neuropathy, so there's different types of nerves in the body, as we had spoken about, sensation nerves, muscle nerves, and automatic nerves. And there's a bigger category than that. There's the central nervous system, that's the brain and the spinal cord, that's the computer that kind of controls everything. And then there's the peripheral nervous system that sends those signals to the organs that are important in the body. Brain fog would be more a central nervous system type of disorder and not necessarily a funk. Neuropathy shouldn't cause brain fog in and of itself. Now, maybe an underlying disease that's causing the neuropathy can cause brain fog, or maybe some of the medications that the person is taking for the neuropathy can cause brain fog as a side effect. But in and of itself, very unlikely.
0: We see a lot of times ads for things like soothing creams and all these different things. What's your thoughts on that? I mean, are there any evidence or any benefit for these topical applications and gadgets and all these supporting things? Do they add value? Do they make any difference at all?
1: So it's a really important thing to address. So culturally, a lot of Trinidadians don't like to take medicine as per se, or prescribed medication from by the doctor. They want to try their herbal remedies, they want to try their bush medicine, they want to try the things that they see advertising on television because They feel it's more natural. Some of those things have their place in helping, but there's not a lot of rigorous scientific evidence that shows that those things actually make a difference, especially for the patients who are a bit financially minded. Taking your money and spending it on these non-proven things has a higher chance of not letting your nerves get better. Sometimes, in a worst-case scenario, causing the nerves to get worse at your expense of both your health as well as your financial health. So, talk to your doctor, do your little research, go up on Google, go up on ChatGPT, read about these things. But I'd be very cautious about just letting people just go and just take these things willy-nilly.
0: And of course, the question is always asked about reversal. I mean, we talked a little bit and touched a little bit about it briefly before, but I'd ask you directly again. In terms of damage to the nerve, is there opportunity for healing, and in what instances, or is it that the focus of treatment is just to prevent things from getting worse? Is there opportunities for reversal or only prevention of worsening?
1: So, a lot of research is being done right now into reversal of nerve damage that's already happened. Nerve damage that's already happened usually could be addressed and managed and mitigated, but to reverse the nerves back to 100%, it's very not likely to happen. And worst case, so in the sensory nerves, there's the nerves that are giving you positive symptoms all the time, burning, tingling, etc. And there's the nerves that are giving you the negative symptoms in terms of the numbness. Numbness usually doesn't come back, aka starting back to get feeling. And that numbness is not harmless. That can become problematic. The tingling, the numbness, the burning, etc. The tingling, the burning, the gingony, the paresthesia, those can be addressed and mitigated a lot better. But to get reversal of the nerve damage back to its original health, it's not very, it's not likely, but new research is being done, so fingers crossed.
0: And what about new technologies? Are there any in the area of research and supportive management and treatment? Are there any sort of new tech things like stimulators and all of those things that we tend to hear about online a lot? Are you aware of any of those things?
1: Pretty much untested in large clinical trials so far, but the rate and pace at which the world is running forward with technological advances, I wouldn't doubt we're not too far away from things that could be very useful in helping to reduce or reverse neuropathy at some point in time in the future.
0: And of course, the pain of neuropathy, we talked about using painkillers and using medications to address that. The pain has a huge mental health impact on a person, particularly chronic pain. Any thoughts or suggestions on how is that incorporated in managing a patient with neuropathy, or what sort of additional recommendations you all would make?
1: You make a real good point. Acute pain has its own thing, but patients who are prolonged exposed to pain develop things in their central nervous system that make it very difficult to manage that type of pain. So that type of chronic pain can cause mood alterations, particularly depression, anxiety, and those things can be treated from a mental health point of view, from behavioral therapy, talk therapy. There's certain other medications that can help specifically for that and that do work for neuropathy hand in hand. Some of the medications that your doctor will prescribe do help both a mental health aspect as well as a neuropathy aspect. So you can get a double dose there. Not a double dose, but a double effect.
0: Effect, correct.
1: And chronic pain is, this is dastardly, especially for chronic pain from chronic bad neuropathy. It could cause a lot of patients to live very, very poor qualities of life. I should be very mindful about that, especially as physicians when dealing with patients like this.
0: Yes. So
1: Well,
0: if
1: one big thing when we're talking about pain medication there, so neuropathy medication is not your typical pain medication like your Ofev, your Advil, your Panadol. Those pain medications don't work for neuropathy pain. You need the specific nerve pain medications. Just thought I'd throw that in there.
0: Yeah, very important. I was actually going to point out that in terms of pain medications and pain management is a whole specialty by itself now. But in terms of managing pain as a symptom of neuropathy, it requires a little more holistic approach with, perhaps a specialist like yourself and maybe involving a mental health specialist if it's something like chronic pain, as compared to what the other types of pain and the other types of pain medications would be utilized in managing different types of pain and so on. So let me ask you one question in a very simple way for particularly for our listeners and viewers. We talked a lot about neuropathy, the causes, the signs, the symptoms, options for management, medications, side effects, treatments, all the different things so far. If there's one thing that you want somebody who has neuropathy and feels hopeless about their nerve pain, there's one thing you want them to know today after all of our discussion. What is that one thing you would share with this person who feels like it's the end of the world? I have neuropathy. I'm dealing with this for so long, it's not getting any better. What is the one thing you would tell them today? Don't mean to put you on the spot.
1: Lots of patients have come to me with that type of clinical scenario, and it's more than likely that they haven't gone through the proper mill of trying different things and understanding what it is they're trying. When you're exposed to a knowledgeable physician with who understands how these medications work, how they don't work, etc., you can find the right combination of treatments, whether it's lifestyle, management of whatever comorbidities, as well as the medical therapy itself, and to manage the patient. That being said, chronic folk would be having, so mental health aspect would be important, and then we shouldn't lose sight of other things that are non-conventional therapies like spiritual therapy, and those are the things that impact a patient's holistic health. So those are the things you want to kind of make sure you address with some patients like that. It's not hopeless. As long as there's life, there's hope, man.
0: But very important discussion we're having here, and as we're about to wrap up our show today, I want to ask you, in the context of what we have discussed so far, causes and the reasons for it and so on. Are there any particular other areas that you think would be important for perhaps relatives to pay attention to, and that they would, it would help them to identify, hey, my relative is not really saying anything about this. They're not asking any questions, but I'm noticing these few signs or things that I should ask them. Let's go get this checked out. Should we go and see what's happening here?
1: Biggest one would be patients having difficulty walking because of the neuropathy itself, causing them some pain, causing them some sensation abnormalities, causing them to trip. Patients being a little bit more irritable because they're not getting to sleep at night because of the neuropathy. Those are the little things to kind of check in and be like, "Oh, my daddy acting so boy." That's not making any sense. We don't usually be like this. Some of those things would be key things to playing on your mind. Watching them try to put on the slippers or put on the shoes and catching the tail to put it on. Yeah, that'd be a big one actually.
0: Or it's slipping off their foot, or they're walking and the slippers
1: Them
0: has
1: walking and the
0: left
1: slippers going
0: behind,
1: somewhere else.
0: and they haven't recognized and things like that. So yeah, good. So as we're about to wrap up, Nicholas, I want to thank you for once again taking the time to join us and share all of this wonderful information. I mean, neuropathy is not something that we talk about very often. It's not the common diabetes, high blood pressure, stroke, all of these different things that we talk about. And we'll come back and talk about stroke another time as well. But it's one of those diagnoses and areas that not really touched about a lot in terms of educating the public. So I truly appreciate on behalf of our listeners and viewers, you taking the time to share this information and make people aware. As you say, it's quite common, and it's much more common than we think it is. People suffer in silence, if I may use that phrase, and there are options, as you've quite rightly outlined. And in some instances, you just need to get it diagnosed properly and get the right recommendations from your healthcare providers. So as we wrap up today, can you share with us your closing comments and any sort of take-home messages, recap that you would like to leave with our listeners and viewers on this topic of neuropathy and nerve damage?
1: Biggest things, numbness is not harmless. So if you're not feeling beneath your feet, that's not a good thing and something that people tend to disregard. Neuropathy is not hopeless. There's a lot of good potential treatments. You just need to get the right combination of things with a right good healthcare practitioner. It's really common, so a lot of people should pay attention to it. And I just really like to thank you, Vishy, for giving me the opportunity to be here and chat with you. Really thankful for all of the listeners, both on radio as well as television, for taking their time out from their schedules to listen to this. It's much, much, much more common than you think it is, and a lot of us will have some sort of neuropathy at some point in time. It's very treatable.
0: And very importantly, seek help. Once you ask the questions, you'll get directed to the right persons who can guide and advise in terms of managing the neuropathy to bring you some relief. So thanks again, Nicholas. Remember to like us on Facebook at RO Your Health, Your Wealth, and send your feedback, comments, and requests for topics to be discussed at jagriti.health@gmail.com. We'd like to say this evening a special Sitaram and good evening, and to all our viewers and listeners and patients who have met us during the course of your busy schedules and took time to express congratulations, comments, and kind words in support of our program here at Your Health, Your Wealth. 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

0: आपका धर्म आपका स्टेशन टीवी जागृति
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4: Almost 5,000 years ago, in the town of Mathura, near the Yamuna River, at midnight, Lord Krishna was born. 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Later in life, he lifted the Govardhan Mountain, delivered the Bhagavad Gita, and conquered countless demons. 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He is the Supreme Being. 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
3: Bhakto, dear devotees, we are now entering the Sandhya hour. Those of you with your puja room in your home, this is the time to light your diya. Those with your mandir or jandi in your yard, this is the time to light your diya. Stay with us. The Sandhya hour begins.
5: My dear devotees, Sandhya literally means worship at the junctions of time. It is a prayer and worship is offered to the Lord at the junction or sandhi of night and morning, forenoon and afternoon, and at the junction of evening and night. The time of Sandhya is also identified with changes that occur in nature. At morning time, the breeding of trees and plants changes. During the night, they use up oxygen and expel carbon dioxide. They now reverse the process. At noon, the sun is seen to move across from the eastern side of the earth to the western side. And at evening time, the breeding of trees and plants again changes. They once more begin to use up oxygen and expel carbon dioxide. These changes in the breathing of plants and trees is part of a process known as photosynthesis.
6: Dear devotees, it is now evening time. Time for Sandhya, a time of joining of day and night, of joining of Atman with Paramatma, as we prepare to light our diyas in our puja rooms and places of worship. Let's all join in prayer. Hari Om Asato Ma Sadgamaya Tamaso ma jyotirgamaya mrityor ma mritam gamaya shubham karotu kalyanam arogyam sukhasampadam mam buddhi prakashaya deepa jyotir namostute shubham karotu kalyanam arogyam sukhasampadam Atma Tattva Prabodhaya Deepa Jyotir Namostute Lakshmi Karotu Kalyanam Arogyam Sukhasampadam Mama Shatru Vinashaya Deepa Jyotir Namastu.

This is the hour of sending a prayer to God while contemplating on one's good and bad actions and asking for forgiveness and blessings. Originally, Indian scriptures describe this special prayer at dusk as Sandhya. In recent years, the act of prayer at daybreak or afternoon has begun to be described as Sandhya as well. The Gayatri Mantra, the most potent and powerful of all the Hindu mantras, is recited at all times of Sandhya. In this way, devotees can recite the Gayatri in the morning prayer, Savitri at midday, and Saraswati in the evening. Chanting or listening to evening mantras is believed to lead to peace, well-being, and fulfillment of all wishes. Sandhya Devyai Namaha.

Who is the lamplight that brings auspiciousness, prosperity, good health, abundance of wealth, and the destruction of the intellect's enemy? I salute the Lord, the sustainer of the creation, in the form of this light. I salute this light, the Lord. May He destroy afflictions resulting from my omissions and commissions. This prayer is chanted before light.

Hanuman is the devoted bhakt of Shri Ram. He is Pavan Putra, that is son of Vayu, the wind. He is ever ready to do anything, any service for Shri Ram.

0: Sitaram to our listeners and viewers. This is your major news on radio and TV Jagriti. Presenting this evening, I am Clarice Mango. In the headlines, THA urges Trinidad not to fear Tobago's autonomy pursuit. Tobago launches online access to THA services. TPRC skips Independence Day celebrations. And in world news, woman stabs two in Times Square. Thank you for joining us. Top story this evening. Tobago House of Assembly Chief Secretary Fali Augustine has assured Trinidadians that they have nothing to fear over Tobago's pursuit for greater autonomy. He was speaking during the Toast to the Nation at Shaw Park Complex, Tobago, as the country celebrated its 64 years of independence. Mr. Augustine said a stronger and more self-sufficient Tobago bodes well for the country. However, he added that economic independence is critical to achieving that. Mr. Augustine said Tobago will not achieve its potential until young people can envision a viable future on the island. He urged Trinidad not to be wary of Tobago's intention and to look at the bigger picture. In other news, today marks the official launch of Tobago ID, which gives residents a safe digital identity for online access to services provided by the Tobago House of Assembly. Speaking on TTT's Trinidad and Tobago Today, technical advisor at the Office of the Chief Secretary, Digitization and AI Adoption, Joshua Powder, explained how Tobago ID works.
1: You usually present your ID card, your phone number, your proof of address over and over again across different government offices. What we're doing as the Tobago House of Assembly is unifying that. We're just creating a register to house that information, to verify it, to validate it, and to revalidate it across the entire assembly. So it doesn't matter which division is offering the service. Once you want to access it and verify yourself, that division can simply call on the register to confirm that, well, in this case, Joshua is who he really says he is.
0: According to Mr. Powder, services available to residents will be rolling out in the coming months.
1: So divisions within themselves have a myriad of services that are going to be coming online between now and, I dare say, October 1st. However, Tobago ID within itself, the concept or the service, is that initial key. So whether be you want to access service A, service B, service C, whether be it's available now or it's available in the coming weeks, I do know that the Universal Child Benefit is supposed to be launching soon, if not today. You must have your Tobago ID to actually access that service in the first place.
0: He also discussed the measures in place to protect personal information and accounts.
1: So one of the promises of Tobago ID is where we actually give you control of this information. So the information isn't typically shared with all divisions at the same time. What that really means is, let's say you sign up for Tobago ID, and then you go to a particular division for, let's say, service A. Only at that point in time, you would authorize division A for service A to have access to verify who you actually are. But other than that, you have full control of the register, meaning the Tobago ID essentially belongs to you. You have control of the email address attached to it so that you could log in, you can monitor it, and you're also alerted as to any service that you interact with. What that means is, let's say you go to the Division of Health and Wellness and you access the Universal Child Benefit that's coming on stream presently. At that point of registering or applying for that benefit, you actually get a notice on your phone saying, "Hi, Joshua, you just applied to the Division of Health and Wellness." So we have a public ledger. What the public ledger really represents, it's not personal information out there, and it's not, when I say personal information, it's not names and phone numbers out there. All it really does is, it's really the THA saying, yes, you can trust us, but trust the ledger. So every time someone gets a Tobago ID, I usually refer to it as minting an ID, it's registered on the ledger itself. And what that means is that anybody could go to the ledger and see the record of Tobago IDs that were minted at any particular time. So for me, I don't get overly technical with security, and it's pretty straightforward. Your information is encrypted and access is protected by a layer of sign-in checks, and the entire platform is really built on the same standards trusted by banks.
0: In more news, Minister of Homeland Security Raj Alexander shared a message with citizens at the Trinidad and Tobago Police Services Independence Day event, calling for unity. Mr. Alexander reflected on the challenges TNT is currently facing, saying there's a need for citizens to look beyond the differences and unite.
2: I often wish that one day we will not have to be going through all of this, and we could all live in unity together as a people, when we don't see race, we don't see creed, all we see is people. We don't see those from foreign, we don't see those who are local, we just see people. I'm hoping that one day that will come, and then we can enjoy a better Independence Day every single year as we progress.
0: Also speaking at the event was Police Commissioner Alistair Govaro, who explained the responsibility that comes with being a police officer.
3: Uniform is not a job. It is something entrusted to us. For law enforcement, independence is both a privilege and a responsibility. And every time an officer puts on that uniform, that officer carries out a part of this responsibility of independence. The responsibility to protect every citizen of this country, to uphold their rights, to maintain the rule of law, and to serve Trinidad and Tobago with fairness, integrity, and professionalism.
0: Mr. Guevara said independence in policing should be measured by the quality of service delivered to citizens.
3: Independence in policing should not be measured by who commands the police service. It must be measured by the kind of police service we have built. And can we do what is required of us to keep this country safe? Trust is the real currency of policing in a free society. Without it, we are simply an authority. With it, we are a service. And earning it, it is not the work of the commissioner or the administration alone. It is the work of every officer on every shift, in every interaction with a member of the public.
0: Also making the evening news, the Tunipuna Piako Regional Corporation did not host its annual Independence Day celebration this year, opting instead to redirect its efforts toward food assistance and back-to-school support. For the past 3 years, the corporation has hosted independence celebrations at the Eddie Hart Grounds, featuring a cultural show and fireworks display. Last year, the event drew massive crowds following the government's cancellation of the traditional Independence Day parade and fireworks display due to claims of national security concerns. Speaking to the media, Tunipuna Piako Regional Corporation Chairman Josiah Austin said that given the current state of TNT, the corporation made the decision to provide greater support to persons in need. In another story, a Firepower fireworks representative suffered third-degree burns and was hospitalized in critical condition after fireworks accidentally discharged during preparations for the Independence Day display at the Queen's Park Savannah. Jennifer Chefka, 45, from Florida, was in the company of Paul Rogers and a third person at the grandstand Queen's Park Savannah at around 10:45 a.m., preparing the fireworks for the Independence display, which was carded to begin at 8 p.m. It was reported that the woman was attaching an electronic match to a firework motor housing when it accidentally ignited, causing fireworks to discharge and explode. The explosion left her with burns about the body. She was taken to the Port of Spain General Hospital by a fire service ambulance and underwent emergency treatment for third-degree burns to the full anterior of her body. She was listed in a critical condition and was later warded in the intensive care unit. Now in today's crime segment, several people were arrested as angry patrons attempted to storm the FOC Fete in Chaguaramas, while others inside the venue began throwing bottles at people on stage. The breakfast party held at the O2 Park was shut down 2 hours ahead of its scheduled 9 a.m. closing time. The event was set to begin at 3 a.m. and end at 9 a.m., but police and fire officials decided to close the gates after an estimated 6,500 patrons showed up. Senior officials said a maximum of 4,000 people was supposed to be allowed into the venue. However, when scores of patrons began arriving and demanding entry, officials were left with little choice but to shut down the event in the interest of safety. Among the offenses for which people were arrested were obscene language and disorderly conduct. In another story, a Rio Claro retiree was bound with a shoelace on Friday and robbed of a quantity of cash during a home invasion. According to a police report, the 65-year-old was at home when at around 7:08 p.m. he heard his dogs barking excessively. When he opened the door to check on his pets, he was ambushed by two men who tied him up using a shoelace and ransacked his home, stealing a quantity of cash before fleeing the scene. Officers responding to the incident took the victim to the health center, where he was treated and discharged. In other crime news, a family of three were the victims of a home invasion in Saparia on Friday. Investigators said at around 3:10 a.m., the 54-year-old homeowner was awakened to two masked men standing in his bedroom where he was asleep with his 40-year-old wife and 10-year-old son. The men turned on the light and announced a robbery, instructing the victims to remain silent. Both suspects were described as being about 6 feet tall, and both wore black jeans and long-sleeved black t-shirts. One suspect was armed with a cutlass. The hands of the homeowner and his wife were bound behind their backs with duct tape, and they were dealt several blows about their bodies by the suspects. The family was robbed of jewelry, estimated at $20,000, approximately $2,000 in cash, and a mobile phone. The suspects fled the scene through a door at the back of the house. Police responded to the crime and processed the scene, but have been unable to apprehend the suspects. In other news, 19 Venezuelan nationals, including two minors, were detained after police intercepted a panel van during an exercise in Glencoe over the weekend. According to a police release, the 17 adults and two minors, who police said had entered the country illegally, were detained during an Operation Resolute Shield exercise in the Western Division. The exercise took place between 9 p.m. on Saturday and 5 a.m. on Sunday. Task force officers conducted a road exercise along the Western Main Road and stopped and searched a white panel van driven by a 47-year-old man. The search led to the discovery of 19 Venezuelan nationals who were detained along with the driver. Meanwhile, in a separate exercise, this time conducted in the Southern Division, three male suspects were arrested and quantities of cannabis were seized. Task force officers of Area East conducted the exercise between 3 p.m. and 8 p.m. on Sunday, during which they searched several vehicles proceeding along the Maruga and Naparima-Mayaro main routes. As a result, two male suspects were arrested for possession of cannabis, while a third was held for using obscene language. The officers then proceeded to Larrafin Road, Maruga, where they conducted a search in the vicinity of the old spring bridge. The search resulted in the discovery of a brown package containing a quantity of cannabis. That's all for local news this evening. Up next, we have Eye on Business, international news, and the weather. Stay with us.

0: Sadaram, and welcome to Jaguar Design Business Segment Sharing the Details. I am Jason Kalum. The Ministry of Finance said a new detailed credit assessment by Moody's Investors Service has pointed to Trinidad and Tobago's sizable fiscal buffers, improved near-term external position, and prospects for a recovery in natural gas production. The ministry said in a release that Moody's published its issued in-depth credit analysis of Trinidad and Tobago, expanding on the assessment issued in June when the agency revised the country's outlook from negative to stable while affirming its Ba2 rating. According to the ministry, Moody's assessment identifies the Heritage and Stabilization Fund, equivalent to about 25% of GDP, and Treasury cash and cash equivalent deposits to a further 7% of GDP as key strengths. The ministry said the agency considers these assets to provide Trinidad and Tobago with the capacity to absorb shocks, support budget financing, and meet debt service obligations during periods of stress. To international business news, shares in online fashion retailer Shein ended flat in their Hong Kong debut, right? Has more.
1: Online fast fashion retailer Shein started trading on the Hong Kong Stock Exchange on Tuesday. Its market debut was far from ideal. In the morning sessions, the shares fell as much as 10%, and by lunch break, it's fallen about 4% from its IPO price. Shein's founder Sky Xu was present at the company's listing ceremony in the Hong Kong Stock Exchange's listing hall, but he did not want to appear in the public eye. He was just standing and on the sidelines watching his CFO making a speech on the stage. He did not take photos with officials from the Hong Kong Stock Exchange or strike the gong when the market opened. After the ceremony was over, Xu then went on stage to take photos with his employees. He only stayed in the hall for about 20 or 30 minutes and he left immediately, according to people present at the ceremony. Shein's IPO valuation would translate into a 0.7 times forecast sales of the company. That compares with its European rivals Inditex, which trades at about 4 times, and H&M, which trades about 1.1 times. Why did Shein shares fall so much on its day one? Analysts said investors are still concerned about the company's growth prospects amid all the geopolitical and regulatory challenges it is facing in the US and Europe. On the other hand, there are much more attractive stocks in the market in the AI, chip making, and robotics sectors that investors are favoring.
0: Well, this was the iBusiness segment. I am Jason Kalu Sitaram.

0: In international news, New York City police fatally shot a woman after she allegedly stabbed two people in Times Square. ABC News has more on this report.
1: Watch the woman in the pink shirt. These are the moments after police say she stabbed two strangers in New York's Times Square. Officers then opening fire. The crossroads of the world was packed with tourists when police say 49-year-old Pamela Cisneros pulled two knives from a red Target bag and began her attack.
2: No, they stabbed him too?
1: Police say her first victim was a 68-year-old man who had just stepped out of the subway, standing with his wife, waiting to cross the street. Just 20 seconds later, the next attack, one block north. A 32-year-old woman was stabbed in the stomach. She later died at the hospital.
3: We believe that this, too, was a random and unprovoked attack.
1: Witnesses flagged down officers who cornered the suspect, still holding both knives. For 4 minutes, they ordered her to drop the weapons.
3: During the encounter, she told the officers, quote, "I'm not dropping anything. I would rather kill both of you." She repeated, "I will kill you."
1: Police say she advanced on the officers, waving the knives. And when tasers didn't stop her, the two officers opened fire. Cisneros died from her wounds. Police say she had a documented history of mental illness.
4: I want to thank the NYPD officers who stepped in and prevented a horrific attack from becoming even worse.
0: In other international news, Russian air attacks killed 12 people and injured many more in Kyiv and the surrounding region earlier today. France 24 tells us more.
5: At least 11 people have been killed after the latest barrage of Russian missiles and drones in and around Ukraine's capital in the port city of Odessa. Monday's attack, beginning at around 6 p.m. local time and continued throughout the night. Ukrainian authorities say energy infrastructure was targeted, as well as port export facilities and a border crossing point with Romania. The latest attacks coming as children in Ukraine return to school this Tuesday. Emmanuel Shaz spoke to us earlier from Kyiv.
6: Shortly after 2 a.m., we've heard a series of explosions, more than a dozen explosions over the city. It was a combined attack of missiles and drones launched by Russia. I'd like to point out, though, that it's the sixth consecutive night and day that Russia has been attacking relentlessly the Ukrainian capital. It means that we've had air raids and explosions practically all the time at every hour here in the capital. And last night, it just transformed into a large-scale attack with over 200 drones and at least a dozen missiles that were equally sent against Kyiv and against the southern city and the port city of Odessa. Here in Kyiv, the head of Ukrzaliznytsia, the railway operator here in Ukraine, said that at least seven railway workers died when a railway depot was struck overnight. There's also civilian buildings that have been impacted here in the capital, as well as in Boryspil. That's just in the outskirts of the capital, where another residential building had been hit with a foreign national later identified as an Indian national who was killed overnight just as he was about to celebrate his 26th birthday today.

Regarding our weather for tonight and tomorrow, tonight's conditions will be mostly clear with one or two overnight showers. Tomorrow, September 2nd, you can expect partly cloudy to cloudy periods with showers. There's also a medium chance of isolated thunderstorm activity, especially over Trinidad. Temperatures will reach as high as 31 degrees Celsius over both islands. Your weather report was brought to you courtesy the TNT Met Office. Now for a recap of the headlines. THA urges Trinidad not to fear Tobago's autonomy pursuit. Tobago launches online access to THA services. TPRC skips Independence Day celebrations. And in world news, woman stabs two in Times Square. That brings us to the end of Jagriti's major news. Be sure to keep in touch with our news team. 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Sitaram.

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Pablo Karaujay, please stand as we join once again on this very auspicious occasion in glorifying and praising our Lord and Divine Master through the medium of Yajna, visualizing the beautiful form of Bhagwan Shri Ganesh. We pray that may his blessings protect us all

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Hey Krishna, as we wave the soft and sacred light, may this light shine in our lives, in our homes, in our communities, in our country. No Krishna, wherever the Atma, the soul of the beloved parents of Panditji are, and wherever they will be, may this light reach them. May this light reach our ancestors, our mothers and fathers who have left this world, our Aja and Aji and Nana and Nani. For this family have given us this opportunity to also remember our Pitras. Hey Krishna, some would have lost a son, some would have lost a daughter, a husband or a wife. May this light reach them all.

अजाइए प्लीज प्रेम से बोले श्री वृंदावन बिहारी लाल की जय। Thank you, Asha, for the wonderful words of welcome. And this time we join with her in on behalf of Shri Pandit Sunarainji to say a very warm and special welcome to each and every one of you as we say thanks to Pandit Totaramji Maharaj for conducting puja once again. Baba, we touch your feet and we thank you for your blessing. Through the medium, one of the most important part of yagya is the puja aspect, where Panditji would have invoked the presence of the devis and devatas upon the altar. He would have done havan and he would have done puja to Govardhan Swami, to the Bhagwan Shankar in the form of the lingam, the Chausat Yogini, the divine form of the mother Aj Shakti Jagadamba. So we thank you, Panditji, for your blessing. Special thanks to Pandit Khemraj Vyasji, Guruji. Special blessings once again, and thank you for gracing us with your presence for the second time today. Today we are absolutely blessed. We got blessings from Panditji twice today. Well, tomorrow morning also. Thank you so very much, Baba. Jai Bhagwan. We touch your feet and we thank you for your presence tonight. We are also blessed to have with us Pandit Devendra and his wonderful Dharmapatni and their beloved son. Very cute. And God bless you, baby. May Bhagwan always protect you and, of course, your wonderful family. Another Pandit Devendra Sharma, we want to say thank you, Baba. He also, we got darshan for the second time today. And we want to thank you. And this time, he didn't come alone. Making sure it's Dulahin. Next thing I say Dulahin is not Dulahin, you know. Jai Bhagwan. So thank you, Baba, for bringing blessing to this wonderful family and us all together with your Dulahin. Also to Pandit Anandji. Thank you, Baba. Also, second time darshan, we are blessed. Tremendously blessed to have our Pandits gracing us with their presence. And tonight we are also, I am personally tremendously blessed to have with us my beloved Mausi. She is my mother's youngest sister. She lives right here in Kuriap, and she is the mother of someone who is no stranger to anyone, Pandit Navin Maharaj. So to my Mausi ji, I touch your feet tonight. She represents my mother, and she is my mother's youngest sister. I want to thank her for coming tonight. Also, we have Pandit Kuldeep ji Maharaj, and of course, members of the Chinmaya Gyan Kirtan Mandali, members of Pandit ji's group. Special thanks, and once again, may God's blessing be upon each and every one of you. And Didi here have to show me how to play that thing. She have to teach me. How you call that? Simta. I'm not joking. Simta is the fireside. So if you have a simta and you put on a little bit of some majira on it, you'll get an electric one. Didi, thank you, and God's blessings to all of you. We'd like to welcome our viewers on Jeevan Tattwa, and we'd like to welcome the viewers on TV Jagriti. We would like to pray that the blessings of Bhagwan Krishna reach the heart and homes of thousands and thousands who will be listening. Maybe not tonight, but at some point in time, that the grace of Bhagwan Krishna forever be upon you and your wonderful families. We express our sincerest gratitude to the corporate sponsors who make this program possible on TV Jagriti. And we pray that the management and staff of the various companies be blessed. And of course, their company grow from strength to strength. Tonight, our discourse continue from where we left off this morning, glorifying once again the events that led to the incarnation, the manifestation of Bhagwan Sri Krishna. And so, before we go into our katha, we want to invite everyone now to sit back and relax as we close the physical eyes, meditating upon the divine form of Bhagwan Sri Krishna. As we pray that, Lord, you are the embodiment of bhakti. You are the embodiment of love. As your Bansuri echoes in the universe, hey Krishna, may the music of your Bansuri bless our soul.
Bless our mind with calmness and peace. The world has developed so much that there are so many who live in comfort but have no peace. Hey Krishna, when the mind is lacking peace, we are in a prison, a mental prison. Devaki and Vasudev were placed in chains, on chains. They were locked in the dungeon of Mathura, in the prison. Six of their children were killed by Kamsa. Their sorrow was tremendous. Their pain was unbearable. Their mental pain, O Krishna. May you bless those who are experiencing pain emotionally. Having lost a loved one, might be fighting a medical situation. There are those who might be lacking the love and respect from their children, their family members. Hey Krishna, there are so many things in this life of ours that causes mental pain. Prabhu, while the body might be healthy, the mind can be sad and depressed, O Krishna. Please bless us. Please protect us.

प्रेम सोले श्री वृंदावन बिहारी लाल की जय. A special welcome also to the Dulahin of the late Pandadan. Special welcome to you, Didi. And may the blessings of Bhagwan be upon you and, of course, the soul of your beloved husband. This morning, we saw that having heard the Akashvani, the celestial voice, on the day when Devaki and Vasudev were married, the voice said that, "O Kams, you fool, O ignorant one, you are going to drive this chariot of your sister, but don't you know the eighth child of hers will be the one to kill you?" And right there, the love that Kamsa had for his sister turned into hate in a split second. And he imprisoned the Devaki and Vasudev. He placed them in the dungeon in Mathura. He put their bodies on chain. He tied them with chains. And Vasudev, having begged, he said, "I will give you all the children that are born to us." And Kams, my friends, accepted that. And one by one, he killed the six sons, the first six sons of Devaki and Vasudev. We concluded this morning that those six sons preludes the manifestation of Bhagwan Krishna. We also said this morning that these sons represents the Shatvikar, Kama, Krodha, Lobha, Moha, Madha, and Matsarya. These are the six sons that must be killed before the avatar or the manifestation of Bhagwan Krishna. Why? Because the prison in which Devaki and Vasudev are in, that prison represents our mind. Friends, please be very attentive. And I pray that our young children, our youths, our youngsters, and those who are going through situations in your life, be very attentive. My friends, God forbid, if we break the law, the officers will put us behind bars. That is one form of prison. It is called physical imprisonment. That is, then the law will take its course. You have to go through the courts and then you will be freed. So God forbid, if we are, if we did something wrong, we end up in the prison. But you know what is the saddest part, friends? The saddest part is when we put ourselves in a mental prison. Right now, you and I, by God's grace, we are physically free. But there are many who are in mental prison. Mental prison mean what? Mental prison means that the mind is so preoccupied and locked into some notion that creates sorrow. That sorrow leads to depression. That depression leads to anxiety. And like that, mental disease starts. My friends, there are many people who are physically free, but mentally in bondage and mentally in a prison. Those people might be among us tonight. Those people might be listening on social media or maybe on the television. Some people might be just in so much of depression that they do not know how to come out of it. Devaki and Vasudev were in that prison. And they, from a motherly perspective now, from a mother's point of view, she saw six of her children were killed. You think that is easy depression? Baba? God forbid, that level of sorrow and that level of anxiety and that level of what you call mental pain is unbearable. But I'll tell you one thing, that if ever, my friends, that anyone may go through or might be going through any type of mental situation, and I don't want to use the word depression or mental illness, even though it is real, I want to say a mental situation, you have to fight back. Friends, when I say fight back, you are not your mind. Mano buddhya hankar chittani naham. The Nirvanashtakam says very clearly, you are not your mind. You are not your thoughts. You are not your emotion. You are separate from that.
And last night or this morning or sometime, we spoke about meditation is where you separate yourself from your thoughts. You separate yourself from your emotion and you become, I introduce a new word or important word rather, you become the sakshi of your thoughts and your mind. You look at your mind, how it operates in order to come out of depression. In order to come out of anxiety, you look at your mind, see what the mind is doing. You know, for example, you sit in psychology. Well, take for example, you come out of your car. You come out of your vehicle and you stand on the side of the car and you look at your car. Oh, my car is looking so clean and nice. Oh, my car is looking so dirty. Oh, my car, whatever. So you look at the car. That was the car that you were in just a few moments ago and you were driving. You and the car were one. But now you as the driver, the master of the car, stepped out. You go about your business. Like that, the mind is a vehicle. The mind is a vehicle. And in psychology, true Sanatan Dharma, our, what you call, I don't want to use the word religion, but through our teachings of Vedanta, it tells you that you step out of the vehicle, you step out of your mind, you stand aside of your mind, you become the Sakshi. And the Sakshi means you look at your mind from a distance and be aware of the moods of the mind. Be aware of the moods and how the mind changes its emotion. Children, devotees of God, if we do not practice this, we could become the victim of our own minds. But you know, the mind is a beautiful thing. Even though I am not the mind, go to Bhagavad Gita. Bhagavan Krishna says in Bhagavad Gita, you know what he says?

I am the mind. Among all the senses, we have five of them: eyes, ears, nose, the tongue, and the skin. The ears. Among the five senses, I am the mind. The sixth sense. Friends, Bhagwan Krishna says in the Gita, I am the mind. My mind is Krishna. Your mind is Krishna. Everybody's mind is Krishna. When last you tell somebody you have bad mind? If you tell them they have bad mind, the mind is never bad. It is the content of the mind that is bad. Isn't it? The river is not bad. It's the content of the river that becomes brown and dirty. Who is in control of the contents of your mind? Who is in control of your mind? Your husband? Who is in control of your mind? You yourself. Friends, be aware. And this is why it says,

मन ही देवता, मन ही ईश्वर, मन से बड़ा ना कोई. So, my friends, we can go on in talking about how important it is to keep this mind in check. And friends, remember, if your mind puts you in prison, in the prison of depression, if your mind puts you into the prison of anxiety, then if your mind puts you into the prison of ignorance, you will also give birth to 6 sons that will prevent you from experiencing Krishna. If your mind puts you into the prison of ignorance, the chain will tie you down into bondage. And kama, krodha, lobha, moha, mada, matsarya, these enemies, my dear brothers and sisters, will not be cleansed. I want everyone to remember this one principle tonight. If in this life we do not clean our minds, we are in trouble. If in this life you could do all the puja, you could offer 1,008 bay leaves, you could offer Shravan Mass, not the 4 Mondays for Shravan Mass, you could do Shodasha, Somvar, Vrat, the 16 Mondays that glorifies and praises Bhagwan Shankar. But if you don't clean the mind, we are in trouble. Friends, Kamsa represents that ignorance. He killed the 6 boys. And Bhagwan Vishnu, he had given instructions. He said, in the 10th canto of the Bhagavata,

Bhagwan, he speaks. Who he is speaking to? He is speaking to Yoga Maya. Yoga Maya is Devi Ma Jagadamba. He is speaking to that Shakti. And he says,

0: సంకర్షం మమ నానగ రోహిణ్యా ఉదరే స్థాప్యం భవిష్యేషే బల బ్రద.
1: Bhagwan Vishnu tells Yogamaya, he says, Devi, the time has come for me to perform my Manushya avatar, but I need your help. And as we all know, whenever Bhagwan comes, he not leaving Lakshmi Devi home. Whenever Bhagwan Vishnu comes, he tells her, you go and you do what you have to do in front. I want you together with me. So when I take Manushya avatar, you also, Devi, have to come along with me. And so he tells her, he says, Devi, you go and you do something. I want you to do some magic. And the magic is, I want you to take the seventh child from the womb of Devaki. Please be attentive. A surgery is going to happen. Bhagwat is doing surgery thousands of years ago. And Devi, I want you to transfer the fetus from the womb of Devaki into the womb of the second queen of Vasudev. That is Rohini Devi. And let she develop the baby. Is science doing that today? Is science doing that today? Taking the egg from one mother, fertilizing it in a test tube and placing it in another mother. And she now becomes the mother of the child. But the egg belonged to somebody else. It was fertilized by somebody else. See where science is getting. This knowledge was all the way 5,000 plus years ago. So what is happening today in terms of that is nothing new. It happened. So Yogamaya did this. She took the fetus from the womb of Devaki and placed it into the womb of Rohini Devi. Now, my friends, the seventh child was transferred. That child will be called Sankarshan. Sankarshan. He got the name Sankarshan because he was transferred. It means to move away, to go into another. Sankarshan. So it is said that when that transfer happened, now Rohini Devi is bringing up the seventh child. Which was the child is going to kill Kamsa? The? Now, question. Is Devaki the child that was transferred from one womb to another, which nobody knew of? That is only Yogamaya and Bhagwan Vishnu allowed that to happen. So now, is that baby a miscarriage or should it be counted as a seventh? Is it a miscarriage or the seventh? When Bhagwan ready to do his magic and his Leela, he does do everything to confuse everybody. He confused Kamsa. He allowed that, what you call, transfer to take place, and it is said, Bhagwan Vishnu told the Devi, he says, Devi, you go. And that child will then be called, what you call, he will then be called Balaram. And that also, whenever Sri Ram, Bhagwan Vishnu comes as Sri Ram, Seshnag comes as Lakshman. When Bhagwan Krishna is about to come, Sankarshan or Balaram also comes. That's none other than, and Devi is, of course, the Divine Mother. So, he was called Sankarshan, like I said, because he was transferred from one womb to another. And Yogamaya, she obeyed.